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0: give this all up for you, shorty. 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
0: Fabulous,
1: yeah.
0: Come on.
1: Yo, this newcomer's known to move with the Stevens. Couple winter lodges, few summer homes. I'm here for every ooh, and moan. Him and Joe in a new Hummer on. The shoes coming chrome. 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

0: 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And this weekend, 100.3's got your passes to see Kehlani.
1: What's good? It's Kehlani.
0: Kehlani. Live. 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And we're throwing in $250 spending cash. Want to win? 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That's J-U-N-E. Text June to 71007. Take our music survey.
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1: No, I don't need you.
0: 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We are 100.3.
1: I got it. And you're going to respect it.
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0: You ain't for everybody. Welcome to Hollywood, baby. I'm coming with
1: you. No, it's not even talk about it.
0: Let's do it. Creepy jealousy as you watch me. I see you watching me. Talk.

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9: the reality star who sold the pictures of the Olsen Twins. 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
10: Spencer Pratt did?
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10: I just remember him from The Hills, and I remember he was always drunk.
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7: The reality star who sold the pictures of the Olsen Twins. 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
7: Yep, Spencer Pratt.
8: I just remember him from The Hills, and I remember he was always drunk.
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8: Yeah.
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It's DJ Greg Nitty on 100.3.

0: 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And this weekend, 100.3's got your passes to see Kehlani.
1: 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It's Kehlani.
0: Kehlani. 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That's J-U-N-E. 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

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You know who runs the city. It's DJ Greg Nitty on 100.3.

0: It's Black Music Month. And this weekend, 100.3's got your passes to see Kehlani.
1: What's good? It's Kehlani.
0: Kehlani. Live. Live. 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And we're throwing in $250 spending cash. Want to win? Text the keyword June. That's

0: 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Because that's how we're doing Black Music Month. 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
3: 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What'd he do?

0: What's up? This is Gogo Morrow. I'm checking in with my guy DNA After Dark on 100.3.
1: She make me feel so good. Better than I would by myself, or if I was with somebody else. You understand? She make the people say, yeah, yeah.

0: the Haitians are still outside partying in the city, and they lost yesterday, like a whole 24 hours ago. It's crazy. That's how hard they partying, but it's cool, though. We outside, man. FIFA is bringing the city together in numbers that we've never seen before. If you have not been outside at all for FIFA, do yourself a favor and make sure you hit that FIFA Fan Festival in Lemon Hill before it's all said and done. We are bringing out record attendance numbers across the nation, all right? You know everybody's in the city right now doing a thing. The next match is supposed to be Monday, I think, if I'm not mistaken. Monday, France versus Iraq at 5 p.m. But we outside every day until then and even every day after that. So if you want the full schedule of the FIFA tournaments going down at the link and a full list of bars that are going to be open until 4 a.m., during the FIFA World Cup, make sure you hit that website right now at rmbfleet.com. Go do that. And I'm right back on the other side a little bit of Tony, T.I., and Tupac right here on 100.3 Philly's R&B.
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8: 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She made me go to school the next day with a turtleneck on. You know how hard it is? Swimming trunks and a...
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Yo, what's the deal? Yours truly, the magnificent DJ Jazzy Jeff, and I am locked in with DNA on DNA After Dark. See how my voice got deep on that?

0: Tupac right here on 100.3 Philly's R&B station. DNA on the check-in. Yo, this is for my fellas. This is for the fathers. Happy Father's Day from DNA and the rest of the gang at 100.3 Philly's R&B station. You know that this is one of the least celebrated days on the calendar, so I want to give you your just due just in case you feel like you may not be getting what you deserve after them all them hard days and hard hours you work to put in for them kids and make sure that woman is taken care of, all right? You may not get your little baby boy and daddy's girl saying thank you, daddy. And then on top of that, you might see on Facebook, you might be scrolling, and then you might see her talking about happy Father's Day to me. You know what? I ain't even going to say nothing. Don't listen, brother. Don't even feed into that foolishness. Just scroll past the post. You don't got to comment and be all crazy. Listen, it's your day. Go get your steak. Go get your chicken wings with the lobster on top. Your beer, your whiskey, and tell them kids to scram. You're going to see them on Monday. All right, it's about you today. Happy Father's Day from DNA. I'm right back.
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0: I'm Gary Barbera. I'm here with our ace pitcher, Christopher Southpaw Sanchez. Sanchez Celebration. It's the biggest Jeep sale in the nation.
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0: Sanchez Savings. 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
12: Yeah, ladies, I know you're tired of the same old thing. Things have become so mundane. I mean, your bedroom is just so cold. It's so cold, but I'm here to tell you, I got a strategy. 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Come on.

Mary J. Blige right here on 100.3, Philly's R&B station. DNA on the check-in, keeping these vibes moving. You know Keisha Cole is coming to the city. Yeah. In about 2 months, she's going to be at the Dell Music Center August 27th. 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

Tevin Campbell right here on 100.3 Philly's R&B station. 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And if you got something you want to hear, get at me on the socials at R&B Philly 610-538-1130 is that request line. Otherwise, I'm pouring it up with Rihanna.

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0: I remember at the top of this year, you were saying how you want this summer to be lit and you was going to do anything to make that happen. 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

0: Donnie and Usher all in your ear right here on 100.3 Philly's R&B station. 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But if you want to see Kehlani for free, we got tickets right now. All right, all you got to do is hit the website right now. 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

0: I'm Gary Barbera. I'm here with our ace pitcher, Christopher Southpaw Sanchez. Sanchez Celebration. It's the biggest Jeep sale in the nation.
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0: Sanchez Savings. 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

0: this. NDB, the world famous NDB, is joining us today. 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

What's up, people? 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

0: I'm Gary Barber. I'm here with our ace pitcher, Christopher Southpaw Sanchez. Sanchez celebration. It's the biggest Jeep sale in the nation.
1: Yo!
0: Sanchez savings. Sanchez selection.
1: 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Síganme a Gary Barbera en el Boulevard.
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1: Zagazow. 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

what you gonna play around my way? Man, listen to what I gotta say. Number man, don't you know I am the man? Rock shows here in Japan. Have people shaking my hand. Baby,

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6: 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If I seen your lady parts smell like fish, that was a good thing. So she would go around like, yeah, I got that good fish and all that. I'm like, bro, what are you doing? And they were like, she got what? 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I was like, no, that is not a good thing, bro. That means like, oh, I've been telling
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0: 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No, I don't need ya. Because that's how we're doing Black Music Month. We are 100.3. I got it. And you gon' respect it. WRMB.
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0: Kehlani, live, live. 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Want to win? 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

0: 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I'm here with our ace pitcher, Christopher Southpaw Sanchez. Sanchez Celebration. 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
1: Ain't gonna think them call a broken heart. This blessed love will never part. You don't know it from the start. Me tell them say I'm dirty, yeah. Sean Paul and Sasha, come

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4: 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I'm like, bro, what are you doing? And they was like, she got what? 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
11: Hello and welcome to Purity Products Radio. I'm Jason Cam, and we have a very important show on a very sensitive health topic planned for you today. But let me begin by asking you three very key questions. First, are you or someone you love dealing with a weak or leaky bladder? Does the urge to go to the bathroom sometimes wake you at night? And lastly, does a leaky bladder keep you from doing the things that you love to do? Well, if you or maybe a family member answered yes to any of these questions, then you will want to hear about Purity Products' patented, clinically tested, evidence-based nutritional supplement for helping to strengthen your bladder and reduce the urge to frequently rush to the bathroom. It is a huge breakthrough. Here to tell us all about it is Sherry Torkos. Sherry is a pharmacist and longtime nutritional advisor to Purity Products. She's also written 18 books, including books on natural medicine, women's health, men's health, and a whole variety of nutritional issues. Sherry, welcome to Purity Health Radio.
12: Hey there, Jason. Yeah, so thanks so much for having me on the program. And this is such an important issue. Bladder leakage, bladder weakness, this is a very common issue.
11: Yeah.
12: In fact, according to the statistics, over 33 million Americans suffer with a weak or leaky bladder. People get frustrated with the lack of control, that urgency to run to the bathroom, the sleepless nights. And then also the embarrassment that can come with bladder leakage. You know, if you have an accident or you're out and you can't get to the bathroom in time. And you know, I'll say as a pharmacist and one who has talked to many, many patients about this, I know it's a sensitive topic because people will approach me in the aisles of the pharmacy and, you know, they're discreetly trying to ask for advice and guidance and some options.
11: And just to be clear, this is not just an issue for women, it's also for men, right?
12: Yes, that's right. And men and women both deal with bladder issues. I think that people often assume that if a woman has urinary issues, it's because of her bladder. But if a man has urinary issues, you know, the assumption is it's prostate related. Both men and women can have bladder leakage issues, especially as they get older. And again, I've talked to many patients, both men and women, about this issue.
11: Yeah, and look, people dealing with this issue already know the answer to my next question. But why don't you tell us, how are all of these men and women dealing with their bladder issues, with bladder weakness and a leaky bladder? What are people doing to help manage this right now?
12: People will often turn to the adult undergarments, the pads. I mean, in some pharmacies, there's a whole aisle devoted to these products. There's big money in this area. And if you have a leakage issue, then the pads and the adult undergarments, they do help to absorb, you know, the moisture, maybe a bit of the odor. But it's not a solution, right? It's not a solution for a weak and leaky bladder. It's just a tool for dealing with it when it happens. And there's also Kegel exercises. You know, women will be familiar with what these are, because when you're trying to tighten up your pelvic muscles after childbirth, it's a specific type of exercise you do, and it strengthens the pelvic muscles, the bladder wall. But these types of exercises, they can be hard to do, especially if you're older or if you have arthritis, mobility issues. Getting up and down off the floor can be a little tricky trying to do some of these exercises.
11: Yep.
12: And there's also medications that can be prescribed, medications to help with controlling the urgency and the frequency and all of that.
11: Yeah. So basically what you're saying is, obviously buying pads or undergarments can be very expensive, medications as well. Really, the implications here when you have bladder control issues, such a drain on our quality of life, right?
12: Yeah, exactly. You know, if you're dealing with a bladder leakage issue, then you know what it's like when you miss out on social events, even simple things like going to the grocery store, getting together with friends, or going to a concert or an event. It can cause worry. You know, you're worried about going out, worried about having an accident. And, you know, there's other issues too, and we'll talk about it a little bit more later on in the show. But the fact is that when you have that sporadic bladder leakage, it can cause disturbances in your sleep, to the point where some people that have a weak bladder or an overactive urge to urinate during the night, sometimes they're being woken up at night, maybe lucky if they get a couple hours sleep at a time. And this can be really distressing. The medical term for this, nighttime waking to go to the bathroom, it's called nocturia. And it can honestly just wear people right out, make you really exhausted.
11: Yeah, I can imagine sleep disruption really one of the biggest issues people are going to have when they are dealing with these occasional bladder issues. So many implications here in our quality of life, like you say. But I want to get into the product here that Purity Products has. It's called My Bladder. The ingredient in this is an absolute game changer for anyone dealing with these bladder control issues. Sherry, this has been 20 years in the making, 24 patents, 14 clinical trials, 7 international awards. So why don't I let you introduce our audience to this new product we have here?
12: Yeah, sure. You know, I was really excited when I found out about this product as well, because I know so many people that struggle with bladder control issues, weak bladder, and they're desperate for something that is going to make a difference. And My Bladder really is a breakthrough for bladder health because, as you mentioned, it's clinically studied. It's not a drug. It's a plant-based formula. And it does 3 very important things for your bladder. First, it can strengthen and tone the bladder. It can reduce the urge to go to the bathroom, especially at the night. Wow. And then the third thing is that it also helps your brain and your bladder talk to each other more efficiently, more effectively, so that they don't get their wires crossed and send you to the bathroom when you actually don't need to go.
11: And it's so fascinating, that third point you just brought up about how the bladder and brain you know, talk to each other. From what I understand, sometimes the brain and bladder sort of send each other false signals. But what this product can do is help improve this communication, right?
12: Yeah, it's fascinating. It really is. It's extraordinary. As a pharmacist, I'll tell you, Jason, I'm always looking to see what's new, what's innovative when it comes to dietary supplements and in health. And when I came across the clinical studies, I reviewed the research on my bladder, I was really impressed because yep. not only is this, you know, provide meaningful results, significant improvements in the issues that people with bladder leakage face, but listen to this. The studies show as well that the satisfaction rate for people that are taking my bladder is 84%. So 84% wow. of people are satisfied. I mean, we don't see that very often in clinical trials for supplements or anything for that matter. So,
11: yeah.
12: you know, what we're hearing, the feedback from people saying that this product has really transformed their lives, allowing them to go out and do things they couldn't do before. When their bladder leakage issue was controlling their lives.
11: Yeah, I know it's not a miracle pill, but nevertheless, 84% is absolutely astounding. That means over 8 in 10 people who use my bladder get results. There really is nothing like it for this issue. But why don't you run us through the results of the clinical research here so people can understand just how well studied this is?
12: Yeah, sure. So listen to these results. And this comes from a peer-reviewed study that was published in the journal Biomed Central Complementary Medicine and Therapy. Okay, so people who took my bladder in this study enjoyed a 60% reduction in urinary urgency. 60% reduction, so that's the need to go to the bathroom. So we have a 60% reduction in this urinary urgency. Right. And that can happen, this urgency can happen either because the bladder walls are weak or because the bladder and brain, again, are sending the wrong signals. So 60% reduction there is huge. And then there were other studies on the My Bladder formula that showed a 75% of users were able to reduce the number of undergarment pads, underwear pads that they were using, some down to just one a day. Yeah. So that's huge cost savings. And it also makes life a little easier, right? Cuts down on the inconvenience that comes with constantly having to change pads and the undergarments. And another really exciting result that has come from the research is that there was an average 50% reduction in nighttime waking to go to the bathroom. So my Wow. bladder users were finally able to get the rest they needed.
11: Yeah, I mean, obviously, these are very impressive results. We are getting incredible feedback from this product. Again, My Bladder from Purity Products we're talking about here. Really, we're talking life-changing results for people dealing with this unfortunate issue. I'm not sure what other options there are out there that are even remotely close to this, certainly on the supplement side. But what's great is you can start to see results in as little as few weeks, the benefits building from there. In a few minutes, I'm going to tell our listeners how they can put my bladder to the test, a full 1 month supply, more than enough to see a noticeable difference. We're going to let you try it. It's a great offer. I'll tell you about it in a minute, so do not go anywhere. But Sherry, first, I want you to give us a quick overview of the physiology involved in bladder weakness and bladder leakage.
12: Sure. So there's two things that are happening here. So the primary issue is that the bladder just gets weaker over time. And this is true for both men and women. But what happens is that just like any muscle in our body, the bladder muscle does deteriorate and weaken with age. And also, if a man has, say, prostate issues, that mm-hmm. can press down on the bladder, which weakens the bladder muscles even further. And for women who've been blessed to have children, being pregnant and giving birth, that can weaken the bladder, sometimes a little, sometimes a lot. So yeah. Women, I hear this a lot from women that have had children, and it's, you know, they're excited about the baby, but of course the downside is sometimes it's hard on the bladder. But the good news is that my bladder can help to strengthen and tone the bladder And it works for both men and women.
11: That's right. And it's not just that it's men and women. It's not necessarily only older people. Younger people can be dealing with this issue as well, especially women, like you said, who have given birth. Mm-hmm. This can be an issue for them. But Sherry, what is the second issue when it comes to bladder control?
12: Well, the other issue has to do with the nervous system. So we touched on this a little bit earlier when we're talking about signaling. So there's a nerve called the dental nerve, and it runs from your pelvic region to your spine, and your brain and bladder communicate along these connections, and they tell each other how your bladder feels, whether it feels empty or full. It also sends a signal conveying how much pressure you feel on the bladder as well, so when you need to empty your bladder. So what happens is that the weakened bladder, it sends the wrong signals up and down this nerve, and it kind of fools your brain into thinking you need to go to the bathroom, even though you don't. So this is why some people, they feel or they sense that they have the urge to go to the bathroom, and then they sit down, or if you're a guy, stand up, and you're trying to pee, but you really don't have to, and there's only a little bit that comes out.
11: Yeah.
12: So the good news is that my bladder does help with this. It can help the brain and the bladder get on the same page.
11: That's right. Very well said. So basically, the underlying issues here are, one, a physical weakness in the walls of the bladder, and secondly, this communication issue you've described between the brain and the bladder. My bladder, this new formula from Purity Products, shown to address both. It strengthens the bladder, and it sort of gets your brain and bladder communicating better, sending the right signal. And remember, at the top of the show, we started with those three important questions. One, are you or someone you love dealing with a weak or leaky bladder? Two, does the occasional uncontrollable urge to go to the bathroom wake you up at night and, you know, mess up your sleep? And thirdly, does a leaky bladder sometimes keep you from doing the things that you love to do? And if you have answered yes to any of these questions, then I am telling you that my bladder is the ultimate solution for you. There is no other dietary supplement on the market that's even close to this. Over 8 out of 10 people who use this report that they get the benefits. We are going to prove this to you. If you are dealing with these bladder issues, you simply must try a bottle of My Bladder. If you're one of the first 1,000 callers from this weekend's radio show, we're going to send you out a full 1 month supply of My Bladder for just $9.95. It's less than 10 bucks. 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I'm going to give that number out again a little bit later on in the show, but we've got a lot of ground to cover. We are talking with Sherry Torkos, pharmacist and longtime advisor to Purity Products. And Sherry, as we move along here in this important discussion about our new and innovative way to help people deal with that occasional bladder weakness, with urine leaking and with an overactive urge to urinate, why don't I hand it back to you? And maybe, you know, for people just tuning in, could you give us a quick recap here?
12: Yeah, sure. So we know from the statistics that about 33 million Americans deal with bladder leakage. And I can tell you as a pharmacist, and I've been practicing over 30 years, I've talked to so many men and women who are trying to manage this issue. So if you're listening or you have a family member that you think of that is dealing with this issue, know that they're not alone. There is help available. Occasional bladder leakage. I know that this is a distressing and embarrassing issue. It affects your quality of life. And sometimes people feel isolated. They're afraid to leave their home because they don't want to be away from the bathroom or have an embarrassing accident. So, you know, I completely empathize. It's a tough issue. But the good news here is that Purity Products, with this product, this My Bladder, it can offer dramatic benefits to help strengthen the bladder, cut down the urgency to urinate, and help people reclaim their lives. There are 14 clinical studies backing the benefits of this product with impressive results. We're talking about a 60% reduction in urinary urgency. That's the need to rush to the bathroom. Then there's the fact that 75% of people using My Bladder were able to reduce the number of underwear pads and undergarments they use. Some people down to just one per day.
11: Yeah, that's just a lot of people are going to be, you know, skeptical about this, and I totally understand it. So many people trying to manage this issue. This is a great solution, a plant-based option that has been shown to deliver really meaningful results. It's going to help people save a lot of time, a lot of money, and a lot of hassles. And again, what I love is 50% reduction in nighttime waking to use the bathroom. So less nighttime waking, better quality of sleep. Now, this isn't a sleep aid, but wow.
12: Yeah, exactly. Yeah, definitely. My Bladder is not going to knock people out. This is not a sleep aid. But the reality is that people actually should be able to get more sleep, better quality sleep, because they're not being interrupted by their bladder to go to the bathroom. I mean, I know how hard it is myself. If I wake up to go to the bathroom in the night, it's sometimes hard to get back to sleep. And if you're waking up 2, 3, 4 times a night, that can really do a number on your sleep.
11: Yeah, even if you could reduce it by just a little bit, it could be a dramatic improvement overall.
12: We are getting incredible feedback from real customers. These are real people that are taking the product. They're taking My Bladder, and they're getting incredible results. In fact, I was talking with a friend recently about his mother's bladder issues, and he gave me the okay to share this story here with you today. Mm-hmm. So his mother's name is Helen, and Helen had been dealing with bladder leakage issues for a long time. So her bladder was really getting in the way of her life. She wasn't going out playing bingo and doing the things that she loved because she was afraid of having an accident.
11: Right.
12: She was, you know, afraid of wetting herself. So she was, you know, really struggling with this situation.
11: Well, let's hear about the happy ending part of the story with
12: yes,
11: My Bladder.
12: Yes, we can't leave it there. We're not going to leave it there. So there is a happy ending because her son bought her a bottle of My Bladder. And after just 2 weeks using My Bladder, Helen found that she was sleeping for 4 hours at a time before having to get up to use the bathroom. So that was a dramatic improvement. Now, again, this isn't going to make people drowsy or it doesn't put you to sleep. It just makes your bladder stronger and improves the communication so that she didn't have that sudden urgency and the need to urinate that was waking her up at night. So the other big plus is that it significantly cut down on the number of pads and the undergarments that she was using.
11: No, this is great. Less urgency, less leakage, less nighttime waking, which is so huge. And as an extra perk, you're saving a lot of money too.
12: Yeah, yeah, exactly. And Helen also shared that she was so excited because she was able to return to the activities that she enjoyed before her weak bladder was getting in the way of her life. So she was able to go out with confidence, to go shopping, to be out with family and friends at events and do activities. And she said she's even playing bingo again. And that was one of her favorite things to do. But before she was taking My Bladder, she had stopped going to bingo because with the bladder urgency, she would just have to get up and run to the bathroom all the time. And it was just really frustrating. So she's just an incredibly happy and satisfied customer, one of many that we have.
11: Yeah, it's not just for women. Here's a testimonial from John. He lives in North Carolina. He said, and I'll quote, "My bladder works great. I no longer have to rush to the bathroom. Anyone with overactive bladder should try it." And, you know, again, this is not just for women. Men have this issue too. Women, you know, of all ages, certainly after, you know, giving birth, like you discussed earlier, can be dealing with this issue. Now we have this evidence-based solution, something that really works, something that has all the patents and the technologies, 7 international awards over the last 20 years or so since they developed this. We are bringing it to the market here in America under the My Bladder brand. We're very excited about it. We certainly did the homework here. We know My Bladder will work for you. So Sherry, we are almost out of time. And yet, like we said, 84% of people that use this formula say it works, report the benefits. It's going to cut the urge to urinate so people can really get their life back. And I know there are a lot of folks out there that can relate to wanting to cut down on using, you know, frankly, adult undergarments. People who want to be able to travel or just go out for dinner or visit with friends without, you know, having to keep an eye on where the nearest bathroom is.
12: Yeah, people with bladder leakage, they're always, you know, mapping the fastest route to a bathroom, knowing where, you know, they're going to have to sit to be close to the bathroom at an event. It can be hard. It can affect your quality of life. It can cause anxiety and worry and stress. And we want people to get their lives back, to enjoy quality of life and to feel confident and comfortable and not have to deal with all of these issues. So I think, you know, nobody wants to live like that, right?
11: Yeah. And again, as we're running out of time, this My Bladder product, 20 years of R&D, globally 24 patents, 14 clinical trials, including 4 peer-reviewed publications, double-blind research. This really is remarkable. But as we only have a couple of minutes here, Sherry, why don't you give us the bottom line on why people who are dealing with bladder leakage issues, this bladder control issue, why should they put this My Bladder to the test?
12: Okay, so the takeaway here, Jason, is that My Bladder is an innovative and an effective solution for bladder leakage. So we're talking about a formula that is award-winning. It's a patented blend of botanicals that works to improve bladder muscle tone, to strengthen the bladder, to reduce the urge to urinate, and it can even return people to the average number of bathroom trips they had in their younger years. So there are numerous clinical studies here. We're talking about solid science. And of course, we have lots of testimonials by real life users like Helen and John, who we talked about earlier. These are people that experienced dramatic, life-changing results using this formula. And keep in mind, the people that are taking My Bladder, they notice benefits in as little as 2 weeks. And it does build over time. So at 8 weeks, 84% of users are feeling very satisfied at 8 weeks. So just think about this. If you're experiencing bladder leakage and it's affecting your quality of life, you can improve your situation in as little as 2 weeks. Less leakage, less urgency, a better night's sleep. So I think those are some meaningful benefits. This is an easy to take product. It's just 2 small capsules a day. And as a pharmacist and someone who has looked at the science, the studies, I have a lot of confidence in this product. I know people who try My Bladder will be satisfied because it can really help them get their lives back, their freedom back.
11: Sherry, I've got to give out that 800 number. We are out of time. Thank you so much for being here with me today. I really, really appreciate it.
12: My pleasure. Thanks for having me.
11: Okay. 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We are going to prove this to you. 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Thanks so much for tuning in to Purity Products Radio. 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
3: 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This product is not intended to diagnose, treat, cure, or prevent any disease.
4: Hi there, and welcome to Healthline by the fine folks at Purity Products. One of my favorite guests is on the line. We've got Chris Killam, also known as the Medicine Hunter, standing by now. CNN calls Chris the Indiana Jones of natural medicine because he's, well, constantly scouring the globe searching for natural remedies. You may have seen Chris on the Dr. Oz show or maybe on PBS or CBS and also on Fox News where he does a health segment. He's been featured in the New York Times and also on ABC's 2020. Anyway, Chris is joining us today to discuss not one, but three of the hottest nutritional ingredients out there on the market today. Even better, he's teamed up with Purity today to give away a complimentary bottle to everyone out there in the listening audience. So do not, I repeat, do not change that dial. But first, a quick introduction. Chris Killam is an author and an educator. He's written 14 books. He's conducted research in over 30 countries. Again, he's been on with Oprah and Friends and Dr. Oz. Chris, welcome back to the show.
5: Thank you so much. It's always a pleasure to have a great conversation with you.
4: Now, most of us are super busy these days. We want to stay healthy, but quite frankly, it can be daunting, you know, with all the different supplements out there. Now, Chris, you've traveled all over the world learning about different natural remedies. So you really know which ingredients to look for. So tell me this, besides a good multivitamin and some fish oil, maybe a few other things, go into the three super hot nutrients you've been so jazzed about lately.
5: Well, I'm happy to do that. The three super nutrients, as we like to say, are a green tea extract, a turmeric extract called curcumin, and an extract from red wine called resveratrol. And apropos of what you said about my traveling around the world, I've extensively investigated these in their host countries. So I've been in the green tea plantations of China and India and worked with top researchers of this ingredient in those countries. With turmeric, I've been deeply involved with turmeric researchers in India and seen all of that. And with resveratrol, I've worked with scientists in Europe and also in California and Chile and South Africa, all of which are major red wine producing areas. So I've had the opportunity to investigate these things in the field, meet with the top scientists, and my conclusion is that green tea, curcumin from turmeric root, and resveratrol from red wine are remarkable health-enhancing agents that everybody can benefit from in a very, very substantial way.
4: Now, Chris, let's talk about these big three. And it's interesting that they're all found in our diet and all are considered superfoods. The green tea, the curcumin, the resveratrol. Why did you want to combine the three? There's always a method to your madness, if I can say it that way, because you combine these things together. You call it a real game changer.
5: Well, you know, when I look at these, there actually isn't a reason to put them all in separate products. They do go very well together. As you said, they're all food derived. So it's kind of like you can make a salad if you choose out of many vegetables. You don't just have to have a bowl of lettuce or a bowl of cucumbers. And while that's a little bit simplistic, the fact is that all of these are very, very rich in groups of protective compounds that are both antioxidant, so they actually protect our organ systems, so they maintain a healthy inflammatory status in the body. And this is really a big breakthrough. I also like the idea that people can get a concentrated supplement of green tea extract, curcumin extract, and resveratrol in one product with truly meaningful amounts of each one and not have to go out and basically buy a shopping cart full of stuff.
4: Now, let's dive into the headlines and the research, especially on this green tea, because it's absolutely amazing. I know in Asia they've been using it for thousands of years for healthy aging, but what are you seeing recently in the press? I know you told me the Nutrition Research Journal in its July 2012 issue revealed that green tea significantly increased plasma antioxidant activity and whole blood glutathione. Can you recap some of these headlines and tell me why you're such a green tea advocate?
5: Okay. what you just said about increasing plasma antioxidant activity is really critical. There are many antioxidants that people consume that don't actually wind up in the body, or they don't wind up in the body in any significant amounts. The green tea antioxidants, which we know are among the most highly beneficial antioxidants in the entire world, are very well absorbed. They improve plasma antioxidant activity. That is the blood concentration of antioxidants. So what happens is you get this great concentration of antioxidant substances, which are protective compounds, floating around in the body and protecting the cells of your body, your organs, every part of your body, from premature destruction due to exposure to environmental pollutants and things in the diet. With regard to the whole blood glutathione, when we take in the right antioxidants, and not all antioxidant compounds are the right antioxidants, our bodies produce more of its own super protective compound called glutathione. So you take in the green tea extract, you build the antioxidant activity in your blood, and you also cause your body to produce this enormously beneficial, very well-studied, very powerful protective substance called glutathione. So it is remarkable. This isn't something that most high antioxidant foods or supplement ingredients do, but it does happen with a concentrated, properly made green tea extract.
4: All right, let's switch gears and talk about this curcumin, which is number two on your list. And by the way, these three ingredients are all found in the new green tea combo formula. We're going to be offering a free bottle in a few minutes, but talk to me about the curcumin, which is spelled C-U-R-C-U-M-I-N. Now, most people haven't heard of it, but scientists and researchers know it's one of the most powerful superfoods on the planet. It can positively influence our DNA, maintain joint comfort, healthy inflammation, and more. Can you share some of the incredible headlines on curcumin and tell us why you use this? And we talked about this off air a few minutes ago, this patented curcumin with greater absorption.
5: Okay. Well, first of all, I think while people might not know the term curcumin, they may well know turmeric root, which is a yellow spice, and it shows up in curries, and it's part of the 5,000-year-old Indian Ayurvedic system of medicine. I've been studying turmeric and its derivative curcumin since the 1970s, and I'll say this right off the bat, that there are almost no plant materials in the world as extensively studied as this. A couple of thousand studies can be found in the scientific and medical literature. We know that curcumin is powerfully antioxidant. We know that it has a remarkable capacity to protect the liver, and the liver is our primary detoxifying organ. It greatly enhances joint health. So if people are experiencing joint discomfort due to overuse, this really helps to relieve that. And it's also what we call cardioprotective. It helps to protect the heart. It helps to maintain normal, healthy cholesterol. And one last thing that is really kind of astounding is that curcumin actually causes your body to produce what are called neuroprotective factors in the brain. So it causes your body to produce these agents in the brain that protect the actual tissue of the nerves and the brain itself. There's almost nothing else that we know of that does this. Specifically, the curcumin that you mentioned offers about 7 times the absorption of other curcumin. So when you take 250 milligrams of this stuff, you get about 7 times the activity that you would if you took, say, a comparable amount of another curcumin extract. So this, in my opinion, is one of the most life-enhancing, protective, totally beneficial substances on Earth, and it has just decades of scientific and medical studies to back it up.
4: Now, Chris, I know that we talked already about the green tea in the curcumin in your new green tea formula, which Purity is giving away for free today. But first, tell me about the third nutrient on the list, the resveratrol, which is super hot right now. Share with us some of the headlines and the science behind resveratrol. I know the French love it, but why is it on your short list?
5: Well, resveratrol is one of those remarkable compounds that I just sort of shake my head at how many different things it does. It is found in grapes, in wine grapes. It also shows up in cranberries. What we know about resveratrol is that, like green tea and also like curcumin extract, it's profoundly antioxidant. But more than that, it shows significant properties. When you look at some of the things in the body that happen during aging as a result of fat accumulation in tissue and insulin sensitivity, resveratrol helps to protect against those things. It's a powerful immune regulator. And you know, our immune system is responsible for keeping us healthy. It is remarkably beneficial for the heart. And this is why it's considered one of the keys to the so-called French paradox. You know, the French drink a lot of red wine, they eat a lot of cheese, they smoke cigarettes, and they stay slim and they have good cardiovascular health, which just seems completely unfair. But resveratrol appears to be key in that. And additionally, there is a brain benefit like there is with the curcumin with blood flow to the brain. So when you take resveratrol, you get brain blood flow. This means you get more oxygen to the tissues of the brain. So this is on my short list for all those reasons and for about a dozen more that would just plain take too long to explain.
4: All right, again, we're talking with Chris Killam, also known as the Indiana Jones of natural medicine, sometimes called the medicine hunter as well. Chris, let's laser in on how this wonderful formula that you created in conjunction with Purity Products. I know that Purity's been in business now for, what is it, over 20 years. They've got a top rating from the Better Business Bureau, and people can get a complimentary bottle of this green tea CR today. We'll give that number out in a few minutes. But first, Chris, before we tell our listeners how they can get their very own complimentary bottle of green tea CR, tell me this. If you wanted to buy this green tea plus the patented curcumin plus the resveratrol, I mean, you'd spend close to probably at least $75 for all three bottles in the store. And yet today, Purity Products is giving away a free bottle. How are they able to do this?
5: Well, you can consider it kind of a smart bet. And what I mean by that, first of all, Purity's big, but they're also very strategic. 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
4: 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Okay, Chris, talk about some of the headlines just on the green tea that we didn't get to yet. I understand that dieters just love green tea because it supports healthy fat metabolism. Is that right? And what does the research say about green tea when it comes to weight management?
5: Well, this is one of the especially wonderful things about green tea. We know that green tea has thermogenic properties. That is, it has heat-generating properties in the body, so it actually causes your body to burn more calories. So when you eat a meal, you're going to burn more calories from that meal as a result of taking a good, well-made, concentrated green tea extract. In addition, it has specific fat oxidation properties. It actually burns fat. I'm not suggesting that you're going to lose 20 pounds in a week, but I am saying that this is going to help your body to metabolize fat more efficiently. Over time, taking a green tea extract can help you to have a better fat to lean muscle ratio. So from a weight control standpoint, this is very good news. Additionally, green tea helps to stabilize blood glucose or blood sugar. And unstable blood sugar is one of the contributing factors to increased weight. So by stabilizing blood sugar, you have an effect on weight control and weight management. So it's really quite remarkable stuff. You need enough of it. We've got enough of it in green tea CR. It has to be the right extract. We've got the right extract. But the science is there for healthy weight management.
4: All right. Now, Chris, you say that with Purity's formula, it provides you with about 3 cups worth of green tea in each 2-capsule serving. So you get all of the green tea's concentrated benefits for energy, for heart health, for alertness in just 2 caps. Plus, you get the curcumin and the resveratrol, too. So it's easy. You call it your daily shortcut to better health. Explain this idea of a healthy shortcut and explain some of the top benefits as well.
5: Well, I mean, you could, for example, drink 3 cups of good concentrated green tea each day, eat at least 1 really rich curry made with a lot of turmeric root, and drink a couple of glasses of red wine. You could do that every day. Most people will not do that every day, but they still might want the benefits of 3 of the biggest superstar protective health-enhancing nutrients on the entire planet. So when I call this a daily shortcut, I'm simply saying that you can get in a capsule, in a good capsule, what you'd otherwise have to get by drinking a few cups of tea, eating at least 1 large, you know, turmeric-laden curry every day, and drinking a couple of glasses of concentrated red wine.
4: Again, we're talking with Chris Killam, the medicine hunter. Now, in this new green tea CR formula from Purity, it's really about the research. Share with us some of your favorite studies and the headlines on the curcumin that we didn't get to yet. I know this is one of your favorite ingredients for joint comfort and even for brain health.
5: Well, I especially like the liver protective, heart protective, and joint modifying properties of this stuff. The liver is our greatest detoxifying organ, and we know that we're constantly bombarded by toxins in the environment. In fact, blood studies show that newborn babies contain 200 industrial pollutants in their blood at the time of birth. So we need a functioning, super healthy, very strong liver. We might not think about our livers that much, but we need that. Mm-hmm. And we know that curcumin protects the liver. It keeps it strong. From a cardiac standpoint, it's highly beneficial for the heart. It's very good for maintaining healthy cholesterol and healthy platelet levels. And from a joint standpoint, we have innumerable studies showing overall improvement in joint health and relief and stable inflammatory activity, better joint mobility as a result of taking curcumin. I like the brain protective studies as well. You know, curcumin delivers all this. So I regard it as one of the single most important things that you can put in your body. And I'm very well aware that most people are not going to eat enough raw turmeric root to get the benefits that they should and that they can get from a concentrated curcumin extract.
4: 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Purity knows that once you experience the benefits of Green Tea CR, you're not going to want to miss a day of taking it. That's why they're willing to send you a free bottle today. 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Call now. All right, back to the show. Chris, I don't want to get too technical here, but these antioxidants in green tea are classified as polyphenols, and they really are super powerful and well-respected by scientists. But in this green tea CR formula, there's more. It's got the green tea, it's got the curcumin, the resveratrol that we talked about, plus grape seed extract, bioflavonoids, vitamin C. Can you talk to me about this array of really super antioxidants and polyphenols that you've put in the formula?
5: Well, yeah, I won't say that we kind of went overkill, but I will say that we really, really developed an efficient, comprehensive program here. Grape seed extract contain a group of highly specialized antioxidant compounds that not only do much of what I've already described, but also enhance the physical integrity of tissue in the blood vessels and the skin. So we put those in there for extra boost in antioxidant activity, but also for a specific type of activity that isn't as much addressed by the green tea, the curcumin, and the resveratrol. The bioflavonoids enhance the overall activity of vitamin C, and vitamin C itself is one of the most important nutrients that we can possibly take in. So I would say that we were very, very thorough. You know, when we went through what could be in this product, we said, you know, what would happen if we put in grape seed extract, bioflavonoids, and vitamin C? We realized that we would have an utterly superior formula. And just to reiterate, I want people to experience dynamic health. I want people to feel great. This formula, the Green Tea CR, will make you feel great. And that's the purpose of it.
4: All right, Chris, I love this Green Tea CR combination formula. And remember, the CR stands for curcumin and resveratrol. I love that with this complimentary bottle today, our listeners can get started for free. 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
5: Well, I think if they bought high-quality products that contain these ingredients, they'd be into it for about $75 or so, possibly even $80.
4: Yeah.
5: So

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2: 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It's Kehlani.
1: Kehlani. 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And we're throwing in $250 spending cash. Want to win? Text the keyword June. That's

0: message and data rates may apply. No, I don't need you. Because that's how we're doing Black Music Month. We are 100.3. I got it. And you're going to respect it. WRMB.
1: I'm Gary Barbera. I'm here with our ace pitcher, Christopher Southpaw Sanchez. Sanchez Celebration. It's the biggest Jeep sale in the nation.
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1: Hello and welcome to the show. I'm your host, Pat Campbell. We've got a fascinating program for you today. Our guest today says that there is a youth molecule in the human body, and he says this molecule of youth happens to be concentrated in our skin, hair, eyes, and joints. He says this substance not only dramatically influences our appearance, in other words, how young or how healthy we look, but more importantly, our physical strength, our flexibility, and mobility. This is our ability to do things, lift things, get around, be physical. Today, we're going to learn more about this once mysterious substance and how new breakthroughs are allowing us to get it back and keep it as we get older. All right, Bill Sardi is here. Bill is an author. He's traveled around the world in search of information about hyaluronic acid, or HA, as it's sometimes referred to. He's back from his recent trip to a small village in Japan, where people maintain high levels of HA and are famous for their ability to defy the aging process. Bill, welcome to the program.
2: Great to be with you, Pat, and all your statements to introduce the show today are certainly not overstatements. After years of people using oral hyaluronic acid supplements, well, of course, we're going to give your audience a report today, an update, and an improvement, how things are going, as thousands of people have discovered how this supports in particular their joints, but also their skin and their eyes and, of course, their hair and so on. These are the areas where the body actually is highly concentrated in HA. But I want to tell all your listeners to please stay tuned, because there's going to be an offer today from Purity Products, no strings attached. This is an offer from a reputable company that's been in business for years.
3: Just for $5, there's no strings attached, you get to try a bottle of this wonderful new product and make your life simple, make your supplement regimen simple, and save a little money along the way.
1: Now, you say there's a youth molecule in the human body and that it holds the key to the visible signs of aging. Now, you've written about this. You've traveled to Japan to do the research. So tell me about it. What exactly is this molecule you're talking about?
2: Pat, it's amazing that most people don't know this word, hyaluronic acid. And, of course, it's made. It's all over our body. It's in our skin. It's an all-natural molecule. We can get it orally, replace it in our body. But more so, we've learned that the little bit that we can get as a dietary supplement can trigger your body to make more. And, of course, why do we need more? Well, when we're young, we're loaded with this stuff. When we're babies, we have what we call baby fat. It's really baby HA. It makes, as babies fall down and get cuts and scrapes, you notice they never really get any lifelong scars from that because they have lots of HA on board, hyaluronic acid. And to make this easy to understand for the audience, I think we can all appreciate that women have smoother skin and thicker hair and so on. All of that is because estrogen sends a signal to make more HA, and that's why the girls have more limber, flexible joints. They can get in a kind of a lotus posture kind of that men can't get into. They certainly have all of those advantages, and it's because the estrogen sends a signal to make more HA. Now, women have more HA to lose than men do, and you see the skin shriveling up, the joints and so on, as women age. But there's a way to get it back. And, of course, Purity Products for years now has been talking about HA, and they have a new formula just for the joints, HA joint formula. And it's so important today because I think everyone's confused. An article in the New York Times says consumers are confused what to do to support their joints, so people are looking for alternatives. We need cushioning in between the joints, the bones in our joints. When a doctor looks at an x-ray, all he's doing is measuring the space between the two bones there in the knee. So it's about a quarter of an inch space. Without that cushioning, you've got bone rubbing on bone. That's what HA is. It's the jello or the cushioning agent in between our bones. We lose it either due to wear and tear or age, and so we start getting problems. The more that we find pain relief, the more pain relievers we use, the more we're going to use these joints, and then we're going to wear out more bone. And they've noticed this. People who chronically use pain relievers are going to have more bone wear. So what you need is the actual cushioning. back there to lubricate the joint, and that's what HA does. That's what HA is. The doctors call it synovial fluid. They actually inject this into joints, orthopedists do, dermatologists inject it into the skin, eye doctors use it as a lubricant during eye surgery. So it's nothing foreign to modern medicine, but it may be new to you as a listener there, and you have never heard about HA before. Well, you need to learn about it. It's a wonderful molecule. It's all natural, and you can get it as a dietary supplement. Purity Products was the first to introduce it. Now, it's a great big long molecule, Pat, that's 6 million Daltons in molecular weight. Think of 6 million paper clips put together. It's big. You can't absorb it, and Purity found a way to knock it down so that it's only about 1,500 to 3,000. That means that you can absorb this orally. We actually proved that in studies conducted at a laboratory right there in Florida, and we're going to tell you more about that, but we proved that it's orally absorbed. Most doctors are told that oral HA cannot be absorbed. That's true if it's the regular HA. It's got to be knocked down in molecular weight. And more important, it needs some other antioxidants to be added with it. We're going to talk about one here in just a moment. But Purity Products is introducing this all-new joint formula for people that are searching for alternatives for their joint health. And, of course, this isn't a drug. It's a dietary supplement meant to, of course, support healthy joint health as we think of it.
1: If you're just tuning in, we're talking with Bill Sardi about hyaluronic acid, or HA. Now, Bill, you said recently that the HA revolution is underway. More and more people are using it. Tell us why HA is such a breakthrough, and what exactly can it do for people?
2: I think the brick and the mortar analogy is probably the best for everybody to understand it. There are bricks in our body, the cells. There's mortar in between, and the mortar is the collagen. Now, within the collagen, not the collagen itself, vitamin C makes collagen, but within that collagen, there's a moisturizing agent that looks like Jell-O. Now, everyone knows you put some Jell-O in the refrigerator and the water separates out after a time. And that's what's happening in our body. We're losing the water-holding molecule, HA. The body is 72% water. And as we lose this, the connective tissue that connects all of our cells, that connects all of everything that we have, begins to lose its water. It separates out, and then we begin to lose the substance, the scaffolding, the support structure that holds our body together. And, of course, we begin to wrinkle, we shrivel up, we lose an inch in our height, we see the brain shrivels up in the eye and so on. All of these things occur with age, and, you know, Ponce de Leon was looking for a youth molecule, and he wanted to find it in, of course, the fountain of youth, the water. He was looking for a water fountain. The body needs water, but it has to hold it, and, of course, I want everyone to think of having something like a Jell-O type of a water balloon filled with Jell-O, or one filled with water. Which one do you want? You want the one filled with Jell-O because it's still firm but soft and cushiony. And that's the way our bodies are when we're young babies. Or even a pregnant woman is loaded with this, which is an example of the how the HA is made more so at certain times of our life. But as age goes on, we're going to lose it. We're going to see the wrinkles, the thinning hair. We're going to see our joints lose their flexibility. We're just telling people that after thousands of people have tried this, if you're taking glucosamine supplements, it took 13 years for doctors to adopt glucosamine sulfate. It's a regular dietary supplement now in drugstores, health food stores. People ask me, well, why hasn't my doctor told me about hyaluronic acid? Well, it took 13 years for glucosamine. It'll be on the front page of Time magazine. It's just going to take time. And it'll get there because patients are going to take this to their doctors and point it out, as they did glucosamine. The revolution starts with patients and people that have issues and want to have healthy joints and skin and hair and eyes and want to see some of these useful levels of HA restored in their body.
1: Now, Bill, you've written a great deal about the role of hyaluronic acid in the body's connective tissues. How does HA work in the joints and the connective tissues?
2: It's a natural cushioning agent. And, Pat, we're talking to about between the bones. It also surrounds the nerves. There's a sciatic nerve. There's an ulnar nerve. There's a carpal tunnel nerve. All of these are going to need the special cushioning that HA can give them. There are people that tell us this stuff works. Here's Ernie writing to me, who actually teaches and plays golf in Dover, Delaware. He found this purity joint formula, and we're telling you it worked miracles for him. Why? Because Purity has not only taken the HA, but they've taken a brand new substance called Hydrox that's taken from olives. Now, Pat, you notice you can put a bowl of olives on your table and a year later come back, and except for a little bit of shrinkage due to just a loss of moisture, they're very stable. They're still there. They didn't shrivel up and waste away due to fungal contamination. So there's something very strong in olives. We've known it for a long time. Dr. Roberto Crea, an Italian researcher who's now here in this country, doing some research on hydroxytyrosol extracted from olives and found out that it does some of the same things that the molecules do that trigger, like estrogen does, the production of HA. So we began to think, why don't we combine this wonderful, strong antioxidant from olives into Purity's new HA joint formula? You know, we're getting results like we've never seen before. This is why Bill writes to us this year saying, I'm taking HA for my knees. It's done wonders for my joints. So we get these letters from people. They're unsolicited. You see, this is the kind of thing we hear. And, of course, they're astounded with this. They just can't believe it. Here's someone writing to me. This is Dr. Cal Lee saying, he looks like a man that's 30 years younger, and he says people can't even believe his level of fitness and youthful appearance. And he says, I tell you to tell him, it's just the HA formula. And, of course, he sent us pictures on the Internet how fit he looks for his age. And you're going to look a little younger, because when you were young, you had a lot of this. Now, this stuff works fairly quick, much faster than glucosamine, and it's all safe, all natural. It's Purity's HA joint formula. And, Pat, most of the people who write to me or call me are not people who regularly fall for, you might say, radio commercials. They don't buy stuff off the radio. They just, out of desperation, knowing nothing else worked, thought they'd take a risk. Well, there is no risk today. 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Why would somebody do that? Because they know people who try this say, hey, it really worked for me. That's why they want people to try it.
1: 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Now, Bill, you visited this village in Japan, Yuzuri-hari, or as they call it, the Village of Long Life. Now, I understand that the people had unusually high HA levels in this village. What did you find when you met the people? Is it genetic? Is it dietary? What did you see?
2: Well, I went there again for the second time with translators, photographers, and it was easy to understand without studies, even though the town doctor there, Dr. Komori, has identified hyaluronic acid is the very reason why these people in Yuzuri-hara exhibit such youthfulness. And by the way, they have a lady there in her 90s without any aging spots in her skin, perfect skin, no wrinkles whatsoever. People living into their 80s and 90s look a lot younger, and it all became clear when we were there. Now, they grow a lot of their own vegetables and foods right there near their homes, and they have a lot of fresh foods, and sometimes they have a little extra, so they come down to the vegetable market and bring their goods there to be sold. So we were there taking pictures and interviewing people when 83-year-old Mr. Ishii came driving in on his motorcycle to deliver his vegetables to the fruit market. Pat, where do we have in the United States 83-year-olds driving their motorcycle down to the vegetable market? We don't have it. We followed him to his home where he was up on a 30-foot ladder trimming a tree. He works in the fields about 4 to 6 hours a day. And he introduced us to his neighbor who was 90 years old without a wrinkle on his face. Neither of them use reading glasses. And, of course, he works about 6 to 8 hours out in the fields every day. This was remarkable. I almost felt, Pat, I was in some sort of a place where the dinosaurs are still living or something. It was so remarkable. These people just exhibit a youthfulness, a flexibility in their joints, certainly a healthfulness that we just don't see everywhere else. In fact, it was so remarkable that the Emperor of Japan actually has visited this village. Pictures were taken there. You could see them all over the village there as they had posted them. So this had stood out. And, of course, Connie Chung, ABC News 2020, had gone to visit there in the year 2000. This was originally on television. You could see the actual pictures for yourself. But the HA revolution has come here, Pat. And, of course, we've had 3 years of use of HA. But we could lose people in the science. So they want to know, what's real? Is this for real? Well, it's real for Tom, who writes to us, a pharmacist now from Santa Cruz, California, 70 years of age, participating in the Hawaii Ironman contest in Kona, Hawaii, this past year, 70 years old. He said this new HA formula for the joints did a great job. Now, certainly a pharmacist would know. Here's John writing to me and saying, you know, at age 55, boy, when I tried HA, I'm now back to playing full court basketball with the 20-year-olds, and I've even begun to jog again. These are the kinds of reports that we hear.
1: Let me ask you a question here. You mentioned glucosamine, and there's another one out there that's pretty popular, MSM. How does this HA stack up against those other ones? The other ones, you have to take them for a while before you even see any results.
2: You do, and most of these are very positive dietary supplements. They certainly have lots of benefits. Glucosamine takes quite a while to kick in. MSM is a wonderful sulfur compound, and again, it's an anti-inflammatory, as are many things like fish oil. So these are all wonderful, but they're not dealing with the origin of the problem. The origin of the problem is the loss of cushioning in the joint. And if we can just replace this, if we can find a way to get that cushioning back, that's what we call youthfulness. That's what we had when we were young. Here's David writing to me from New York, 25 years, looking for something that would help support his lower back. And, of course, he said, I can't believe it now. He says, I can't thank you enough for this product. People have tried all the alternatives. They've searched everywhere else, Pat, and they haven't heard of hyaluronic acid.
1: Now, the reorder rates on HA sort of tell me that things are phenomenal. The product works. The study shows how. But what are the customers saying? What are they telling you, candidly? What are they saying to Bill Sardi?
2: If the horses come back to the trough, there must be good water there. It's amazing to me how people say, just keep sending this. It's wonderful. It changed my life. Here's Lorraine saying, I can't believe it, but I'm able to run. I love it. Run 5 miles a day. My skin, nails, they're great. Telling everybody about it. These are online. You can go see some of these comments. Purity Products has it online where people just log in and tell you. These aren't edited in any way. Here's Brent writing, says, no one at Purity Product made an outlandish claim about HA joint formula, but 3 days after I started taking it, I noticed the difference. This stuff really worked. It's your own personal discovery. That's why Purity Product wants you to have this bottle. You call. Nobody's going to hound you. You call that number. They're going to send you a bottle, a full month supply, and you can do it without any risk. You just kick in a few bucks, and you're going to experience this for yourself. Like the people who've written in and said all these wonderful things. Here's Harold, 85th year, he says, I'm in. He says, I'm doing very well on HA. Thank you very much. Here's Jasmine saying, my face looks moist and youthful, and I'm getting people asking me about it. What am I taking? Of course you will.
1: 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Is this a tablet, a capsule? How's it taken? Do you take it with food? How much do I need to take every day?
2: It's a capsule. You take 3 a day. You can take 6 a day the first month just to double up and get this thing really going. It's easy to take. 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Take one or spread them out. Take 3 a day and spread them out through the day. This is what we're finding is the areas of the body, the eyes, the hair, the skin, and particularly the joints. It's been said we're all living longer and we're all going to have joint problems just due to wear and tear. So for your standard person who has wear and tear, this is the kind of thing they need for joint support. 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Well, there is no risk today. Purity Products wants you to get this new HA joint formula risk-free, and you're going to get this new HA joint formula with this new hydrox molecule from the olives, the stabilizing antioxidant, along with the HA, it works wonders. I don't know how I can convince your audience of this, Pat, but to read these wonderful letters, tell them that this works. It worked for my dog. It's worked for my mother-in-law. It worked for my brother. These are real stories from real people who tell us that it worked for them. And I know people want to know there's good science behind it. I went all over the world. I went to Japan. I called researchers in laboratories all over the world to write a whole book, get hundreds of references before we began to realize even that HA was safe to use, effective. It's really a wonderful dietary supplement. You haven't heard about it yet, but you will. It'll be on the front page of Time magazine in due time. In the meantime, what about you? 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
1: 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Bill, let's talk about some of the visible signs of aging and how this HA formula from Purity Products addresses these signs.
2: Well, certainly when we look in the mirror, when we see, well, let's say we're twin brothers, if we're looking, one of us ages faster than the other, how do we know that? And we're looking at our hair, we're looking at our skin, how smooth it is. You're losing HA. That's what your body's telling you. How do you get it back? Just think there is a way. And Purity Products, taking all the risk out, all of the issues about you coming up with the dollars and everything, they just want you to try it because we're talking about replacing an all-natural molecule in your body. You can take this. Thousands have. And so they've pioneered the way. You need to be added to the list. If you're taking glucosamine, well, try HA. And you're going to find the kind of results that we're talking about here on the air. And you can do it without any risk. All you're going to do is help Purity Products with a little bit of the cost. And you are going to get a bottle of this new HA joint formula with this new hydrox molecule as well into it to help trigger your body to make more HA. Losing HA and aging are equivalent to the same thing. How do you get it back? How do you get this wonderful youth molecule? There certainly is one. Ponce de Leon was right, the fountain of youth. The body is 72% water, but it needs to be held into a cushioning gel. No, this isn't going to cause water retention. No, it doesn't increase any kind of problems like that. It's all natural. You had a lot more of it when you were young. You just need to get a little bit of it back. I know the more, Pat, that I say good about this, people find it unbelievable.
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1: 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That's J.

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3: 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I am your host, Steve Summers. Before we jump in today, let me take a step back because I remember this conversation like it was yesterday. I was talking to Dr. Neil Levin just a few years ago, and I asked him, I said, Dr. Levin, if you were stuck on a desert island, what key nutrients would you take? Because, you know, it's confusing for us. There are so many vitamins out there. What is the most important one? If you're like me, I don't want to take 10 to 20 pills a day. I just don't. So anyway, Dr. Levin said, Steve, we're working on this. A few years went by, and folks, here we are today. And on the show to talk with us about that, Dr. Neil Levin is here. He's a chiropractor, nutritionist, and high-level advisor to Purity Products. Dr. Levin, I remember that conversation. I do. Welcome back to the show.
4: You know, that's funny. I remember that conversation as well, and you weren't the only one who had asked me that. I've had so many patients over the years ask me just about that. Doc, you know, if you were stuck on a desert island and you could only have one thing, what would it be? Or, Doc, I don't want to take... I'm giving them five or six formulas. Doc, I just want one thing. And this super pill is the answer to that question. I brought that question back to Purity Products and I said, look, this is getting unruly. I mean, I'm giving my patients a multi. I'm giving them fish oil and krill oil. If they're over 45, they need the CoQ10. Mm-hmm. All the multis are underpowered in terms of vitamin D. So I'm giving them vitamin D. The B12s and all these multis are wrong. Folks over 50, 60 can't absorb it. I'm giving them a B12.
3: Right.
4: And it was getting there. They're walking out of here with a bag of pills and they're rolling their eyes at me. So I said to Purity, I'm like, guys, we got to come up with one super formula is what I called it. And they came back. It took them about a year to do it.
3: Wow.
4: And they came back with the super pill. And this is the answer. When I have somebody that says, I just want one thing.
3: Right.
4: This is what I give them, Steve, because this is the multivitamin. I'm talking about a world-class multivitamin. So, this is your krill oil. It's your fish oil. It's your CoQ10. This has got as much lutein, Steve, as an eye formula, a full 10 milligrams of a very high-end lutein. It's got the astaxanthin for the eyes. Wow. Steve, there's 2,000 international units of vitamin D. This has got the right B12 for folks in their 50s, 60s, 70s to give them that energy that they want. This is the answer. If you're only going to take one thing, hands down, the super pill is it.
3: Well, I remember the conversation very well. And to be fair, it had to have been one of those ding light bulb moments, right? I mean, this is actually huge because there is no other multivitamin on the market, at least I know of, that does this.
4: Yeah. There is none. And, you know, it's like, what do you need to take? Let's check the boxes. What do people have to take? You have to take an omega-3, whether it's fish oil or krill oil.
3: Check.
4: I like both because that's just critical for brain health and heart health, visual health. It makes your skin look great. It makes all the cells of the body work effectively. According to a recent study, 98% of us are low in omega-3s, you must take an omega-3. That's right in here. You have to take vitamin D. If you're above Atlanta, let's say, you have to take vitamin D because for the whole winter, you're not making any. And then if you slather on the sunscreen in the summer, you're still not making any. And vitamin D is critical for everything. It signals to a tenth of the human genome. It's important for muscle health, eye health, immune health, brain health, happy mood. You want to feel good? It's your vitamin D. You got to get that in there. The average multi, Steve, is going to give you 400 international units. That's a joke. The super pill has a full 2,000 international units.
3: That's huge.
4: Of vitamin D.
3: That's huge.
4: A meaningful dose.
3: Yeah.
4: And the list goes on and on. It's 100 milligrams of CoQ10. It's the right B12. So what I hear from my patients, that let's say they come in on a Monday and they're, you know, have some neck pain or back pain. I want to see them again later in the week. They come in and they're like, wow, doc, this makes a difference. This isn't like a regular multi where you take it and you hope it's going to work.
3: Right.
4: This is like, wow, I feel better. Once people start on the super pill, this is just something they get over and over and over.
3: Well, the way I view this, this is kind of a next generation new frontier of supplementation. It's where one simple pill that you have in your Elite Multi that you're talking about, an Elite Omega-3, you said, with krill oil and fish oil. And then you augment that with the cellular energizers like Coenzyme Q10, talked about astaxanthin and lutein for the eyes and skin, and even ginkgo, which I don't think you mentioned, for brain health. Now, that is a great idea right there, because we get a little bit older, things slow down. Ginkgo is great for brain health. I mean, does this all surprise you that it's never been done before?
4: You know, I've always been surprised that it hasn't been done before, but, you know, I don't get involved in the intrinsics, but when I talk to Jan over there at Purity, Jason over there, you know, this took them over a year to put together, because to get everything stabilized, because with the fish oil and the krill oil and then the multi, to make everything work just right wasn't easy. But then the benefits are so great. Let's go to this recent study. This is a recent large randomized study. This is on multivitamins.
3: This would be interesting.
4: Let me tell you, the multivitamin they used isn't half the multi we're talking about right now. So this is a randomized, double-blind, placebo-controlled study performed by researchers, Steve, from Wake Forest University School of Medicine in collaboration with Brigham and Women's Hospital in Boston. That's an affiliate of Harvard. So very high-end study. 2,262 older men and women, average age 72. This was published in September 2022, so very recent.
3: Yeah.
4: What the researchers found was nothing less than shocking. They did this study over 3 years. They gave them cognitive tests at baseline. So that's thinking tests. How is this person thinking? Okay. Everybody was normal cognitively when the test began. Mm-hmm. Now, 3 years later, they redid the cognitive test. Some were on placebo, of course. Some were on the multi. The multivitamin slowed cognitive decline, Steve, by 60%.
3: No way.
4: You would have thought this would have been trumpeted from the hilltops, but you know what? The media, they love to come out and pan vitamins. So, God forbid, a study comes out that doesn't show the vitamin did an amazing job. That's big headlines. Yeah. But this, 60. This is major, and it's from Harvard. It's from Wake Forest, Brigham Young Hospital. It cut down cognitive decline by 60%. So that's just outstanding.
3: That's
4: Let me tell you something. The multi we're talking about here, the super pill, is order of magnitudes better. You know, just the nutrients are better. So you asked me about ginkgo before.
3: Yes.
4: So when you combine a multi with ginkgo biloba, which has wonderful support for the brain, along with krill oil and fish oil, incredible support for the brain, B vitamins, so important for the brain, and then you add our elite lutein, which has tons of brain benefits, along with skin benefits and eye benefits, this becomes just an outstanding brain formula, on top of it being great for the heart and energy. The first thing people are going to notice is energy. But this is going to work. This is protecting your brain. We all want to age gracefully. The super pill is going to help you do just that.
3: You mentioned something a while ago, why it took a year to develop this. Purity Products has been around for 25 plus years now, so they don't do anything halfway. I mean, you put the components together, and you want to make sure that it works. And when it does, you want to tell people about it, just like the super pill. It can deliver a multiple mode of action that goes way beyond just a basic multivitamin. And it boils down to what you like to call a difference maker in nutritional technologies. If you can, explain the savings here and why this is so advanced. Because I know savings is so important for so many people out there.
4: Wow, that is like such a great point. Because, you know, people used to complain about the sheer amount of stuff I would give them, right? Mm-hmm. They were also rolling their eyes at my receptionist when she gives them the number for the cost of it. Because if you're talking about, if you go out and buy a very top quality multivitamin, and then you're going to get some krill oil and some fish oil, and you're going to get CoQ10, and the top selling CoQ10 brand is 100 milligrams. We have 100 milligrams right here. Mm-hmm. You're going to get an eye formula with 10 milligrams of a very good lutein. So I can't see doing it for less than, and you're going to get a vitamin D formula and maybe a high-end B12.
3: Yeah.
4: I don't see you doing it for less than $200. And you know, the fact that since you're bringing up money, the fact that Purity is letting folks try a full 1 month supply of this for $9.95, I mean, that is really, you know why they do it, Steve?
3: Why?
4: Because they want people to try it. They know this is a superior product. They're not out to lose money, Purity Products. But in essence, when you get this, they're pretty much losing money, because I think the first 1,000 calls even getting free shipping. You'll know that better than me. But I mean, between the shipping and the cost of the vitamin, they're out big money when someone gets one of these. But they know once people say, see, wow, this is really a lot better than what I was taking, they're going to want to continue.
3: You know, I think this is a good time to clarify how Purity can claim things like better joint comfort in just 7 days with a Purity Super Pill. Because, hey, let's be honest here. I mean, you can't get this benefit from a regular multi out there. It just doesn't exist. Characterize why adding the omega-3s to Purity Super Pill really leverages the science of these omega-3s from krill to reduce joint pain from exercise and activity in just 7 days.
4: This is a great study. This is double-blind, placebo-controlled out of the Journal of the American College of Nutrition. And Steve, this was done on only 300 milligrams of krill oil. It was a high-end krill oil, but it's 300 milligrams. Mm-hmm. We use 500 milligrams of krill oil, and we use something called phospho-boost krill oil. So what have they done here? They've taken out more of the sea salts, and by doing that, they concentrate up the omega-3s and the phospholipids. And so it just this is a really, really good krill oil. So you're going to get this benefit and then some. So in this study, in just 7 days, the folks that had knee discomfort, and I think these folks, if I remember correctly, were in their 50s. In just 7 days, Steve, they were 28% more comfortable.
3: Wow.
4: And they didn't do anything different. They weren't exercising or using PT or taking NSAIDs. They added krill oil.
3: Right.
4: In 30 days, they were 38% more comfortable. Now, researchers didn't stop there. They checked their joint flexibility, their joint functionality, all improved. On top of that, they measured something called C-reactive protein, which is a marker of inflammation, and we want to see that go down. And in this study, the folks on krill oil, C-reactive protein moved nicely in the right direction, showing that not only were people more comfortable, more functional, but their blood levels of this substance C-reactive protein were improved. So all around, tremendous benefit. This happened in 7 days. So I can say unequivocally that if you have joint discomfort, especially knee joint discomfort, because that's what this study was on, just krill oil seems to work just wonderful for making people more comfortable. So if you get this Purity Super Pill and you have the common aches and pains that come along with aging or overuse or being a weekend warrior, once you start to use this for about 7 days, you should feel more comfortable.
3: Well, this is a win-win because if you take something and it's going to make you feel better, going to make your joints feel better, you're going to want to exercise and have more activity on top of that.
4: That's universal. Yeah, yeah. When I'm a chiropractor, so I see that all the time. They come in here, they're complaining, I can't exercise, I can't play golf, I can't play tennis, hiking's not comfortable anymore, I can't play with the grandkids, everything hurts. I'm going up and down the stairs, you know, whatever it is, and I start adjusting them. And once they feel better, they get back to doing the things they want to do. So yes, any therapy, any intervention that's going to help folks feel more comfortable tends to make them happier. And when you're happier and you're more comfortable, what do? You want to get back to your life, whether it's tennis or golf or hiking or playing with the grandkids or shopping or just doing more things. And we want all our customers to get out there and enjoy their lives.
3: And I think, Dr. Levin, this is a perfect time to remind our listeners about the great news here in this special offer. 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I'll give out that number here in just a couple of minutes. Let's bring Dr. Neil Levin back online here with us. And as you're talking, I'm sitting here hearing this cash register going off. If I was to go out and swallow all 15 to 20 vitamin pills a day with somewhere between $200 and $300 a month, you've gone through this whole litany of things. But one of the things that you haven't mentioned just yet, you've checked off literally all of the boxes here, but you insisted that Purity include 100 milligrams of coenzyme Q10 in this formula. Now, that's for energy, right?
4: Yeah. Now, if you go to the average, big box store, club store, the best-selling CoQ10 has 100 milligrams of CoQ10. That's a good amount of CoQ10. Mm-hmm. So we have 100 milligrams of CoQ10. Now, why is CoQ10 important anyway? 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
3: Okay.
4: When you eat some food, whether it's fat, carbohydrates, protein, the body takes those, it absorbs them, it brings them to the cells. Once in the cells, it gets into the mitochondria, and those are your little blast furnaces. That's where you turn food into cellular energy. Well, one of the linchpins to turn food into cellular energy is CoQ10. Mm-hmm. You need lots of CoQ10 to effectively make your food into cellular energy. Now, when you were 20, Steve, you made oodles of CoQ10. By the time you're 70, that number is cut in half. So when you look at a 70-year-old, they're not really moving like a 20-year-old, right? So but the question becomes, can you, by orally ingesting CoQ10 in supplement form, bump your levels back up? And the answer is yes. But CoQ10, it's absorbable, but when you take it with krill oil, it goes up. It's much better absorbable. So maybe 4 or 5 times better absorbed.
3: Nice.
4: And that's what we have it. We have in this krill oil, fish oil matrix. Now, one other point in CoQ10, for those out there listening that take a statin drug, and a ton of folks over 50 are on statins. They're one of the best-selling drugs out there, and we're not going to pass judgment on statins here, but the point is, if you're using a statin to lower your cholesterol because your doctor told you to, one of the side effects of statins is myalgias, is muscle pain, is discomfort. I see this all the time as a chiropractor. Mm-hmm. Folks come in and they tell me about that. It's widely held belief is that one of the reasons people get these myalgias, these muscle aches and pains from statins, is because it lowers your CoQ10 even more. So if you're taking CoQ10, if you're taking a statin, it's going to lower your CoQ10. So if you're on statins, you absolutely want a multi that has CoQ10. You want to get that CoQ10 in there. The point is, isn't it nice to know when you're taking the super pill, this also becomes your CoQ10 formula in a very absorbable omega-3 matrix.
3: Exactly. And I'm so glad you addressed that, because the energy factor in this is so vitally important. If you just join us, we're talking to Dr. Neil Levin with Purity Products. You know, one of the many ingredients in here that is a clinically validated nutrient is called lutein. Now, I know you mentioned that a little bit earlier. It's plant-based superfood from marigold flowers. It's really the centerpiece of basically every single eye or vision formula out there on the market. And you guys actually use 10 full milligrams in this formula. It helps with sharper vision, helps with macular health, glare reduction. I thought that was a little surprising, which is great when you drive at night. I mean, this is great for brain function too. So, I mean, when you consider how much is in the Purity Super Pill multivitamin, Dr. Levin, Purity Super Pill, I would say, 40 times more here? Is that right? That's a big deal.
4: It's funny that you say that, because I was just looking at the supplement facts panel on the leading multi just now when you started asking me this question. Mm-hmm. And they have 0.25 milligram. Wow. We have 10 milligrams. 10. So, yes, that's 40 times. That's the difference.
3: Huge.
4: So we have 40 times more lutein, and it's a very special lutein. It's called LuteMax 2020. Lots and lots of studies. Yes, it comes from marigold flowers. Mm-hmm. Yes, it's clinically tested. It's a top lutein in terms of research, and the research is plain. The benefits are for vision are amazing. So LuteMax 2020 improves contrast sensitivity. It improves glare threshold. So if you're driving at night and you know that glare that they can hit you in the eyes, that bothersome glare,
3: oh, yeah.
4: This protects the eyes. It protects the eyes from blue light. Blue light is a very big problem. Like if you're looking at your computer, like I am right now, mm-hmm. It's shining blue light in your eyes. Your cell phone, when you're outside, you get a lot of blue. You've heard of blue blockers.
3: Yes.
4: Those sunglasses, one of the things they do is block blue light. Too much blue light puts the kibosh on your sleep. So you're watching some TV or you're playing on your computer or your worst case scenario, you're bringing your cell phone to bed with you and looking at that, that's going to trash your melatonin and make it hard to sleep.
3: Yep.
4: Well, if you have enough lutein, it's almost like an internal blue blocker. It's protecting you from blue light. So, I mean, and it also boosts something called BDNF, that's brain-derived neurotrophic factor. What is that?
3: That's memory, right?
4: That's actually the factor that helps your brain neurons grow and make new synapses. And so,
3: nice.
4: Yeah, I mean, lutein, great for the eyes, great for the brain, amazing skin benefits. You take lutein and it helps makes your skin look beautiful. So, yeah, this formula is just amazing. Imagine you take your multi. And you're going to get your multi now. You get your eye formula. You get your vitamin D formula. You get your CoQ10. And you get your omega-3 formula all in one. It's just three pills. They're soft gels, so they slide right down, easy to swallow. And you're getting a month supply from Purity for $9.95. So that is, you know, this is one of those things you hear a lot of. You hear a lot of advertising these days,
3: right.
4: Steve. You really do. I guess I'm being an advertiser right now, but I'm really a doctor that's just talking to you like I would talk to any of the patients that came in here. I saw probably 20 people this morning. This is the way I talk to them. This is the kind of thing that you want in your corner. This is your foundational nutrient. 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
3: 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Dr. Neil Levin, let's have some fun here. 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
3: All right, I have issues with my knees and my joints. Can the super pill help that?
4: In 7 days, Steve, we went over it a little while ago, American College of Clinical Nutrition, In just 7 days, the folks with knee joint discomfort were 28% more comfortable. In 30 days, they were 38% more comfortable. So yeah, knees, I found in my practice, this is the kind of formula that just pretty much is very joint friendly.
3: All right, considering what we know about Purity Super Pill here, do you have any testimonials that you can share?
4: Oh yeah, I did pull four, just the first few I saw here. This guy's got a fun name, Bebop, from Lehigh Valley, Pennsylvania. He's in the age 55 to 64 bracket, rates at 5 stars. He says, best multi. I'm so happy switching to the Purity Super Pill. Wow. Good mix of vitamins, krill and fish oil and CoQ10. Easy to take. I feel better after just a couple of weeks.
3: Give me another one.
4: One nickname, April from Mesa, Arizona. She says, amazing. I'm 65 years old. I feel like I'm in my 30s. People say I look like I'm in my 40s. The Super Pill makes me feel amazing. I love all the Purity products.
3: All right, one more
4: here. Sean T. He says, so much in one pill, excellent quality. It's easier to take just one pill instead of several. Definitely a plus. I don't have time to count out pills every day, every week. Take one of these and you're good to go. I could tell an immediate difference while on this product. More energy, less health issues. Highly recommend. I have a few more here, but we can leave it there because I can tell you firsthand, my patients love this product. This is vitamin taking made easy. If you hate having all those bottles, if you hate taking 15 or 20 pills, this is your omega-3, your multivitamin, your vitamin D, your CoQ10, your I formula, your D formula, your B12 formula, all rolled into one. Amazing value, easy to take, very, very high end. So yeah, this is one of those, once people start on this, they want to continue. This is a great nutrient. And again, for $9.95, absolutely give this a try.
3: Dr. Neil Lemon, we've run out of time. I better go and give out that number.
4: Time always flies by, Steve. Thanks for having me.
3: All right, I've got some great news. 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
7: 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One of my favorite guests is on the line. We've got Chris Killam, also known as the Medicine Hunter, standing by now. CNN calls Chris the Indiana Jones of natural medicine because he's constantly scouring the globe, searching for natural remedies. You may have seen Chris on the Dr. Oz show or maybe on PBS or CBS and also on Fox News where he does a health segment. He's been featured in the New York Times and also on ABC's 2020. Anyway, Chris is joining us today to discuss not one, but three of the hottest nutritional ingredients out there on the market today. Even better, he's teamed up with Purity today to give away a complimentary bottle to everyone out there in the listening audience. So do not, I repeat, do not change that dial. But first, a quick introduction. Chris Killam is an author and an educator. He's written 14 books. He's conducted research in over 30 countries. Again, he's been on with Oprah and Friends and Dr. Oz. Chris, welcome back to the show.
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7: Now, most of us are super busy these days. We want to stay healthy, but quite frankly, it can be daunting. You know, with all the different supplements out there. Now, Chris, you've traveled all over the world learning about different natural remedies. So you really know which ingredients to look for. So tell me this, besides a good multivitamin and some fish oil, maybe a few other things, go into the three super hot nutrients you've been so jazzed about lately.
8: Well, I'm happy to do that. The three super nutrients, as we like to say, are a green tea extract, a turmeric extract called curcumin, and an extract from red wine called resveratrol. And apropos of what you said about my traveling around the world, I've extensively investigated these in their host countries. So I've been in the green tea plantations of China and India and worked with top researchers of this ingredient in those countries. With turmeric, I've been deeply involved with turmeric researchers in India and seen all of that. And with resveratrol, I've worked with scientists in Europe and also in California and Chile and South Africa, all of which are major red wine producing areas. So I've had the opportunity to investigate these things in the field, meet with the top scientists, and my conclusion is that green tea, curcumin from turmeric root, and resveratrol from red wine are remarkable health-enhancing agents that everybody can benefit from in a very, very substantial way.
7: Now, Chris, let's talk about these big three. And it's interesting that they're all found in our diet and all are considered superfoods. The green tea, the curcumin, the resveratrol. Why did you want to combine the three? There's always a method to your madness, if I can say it that way, because you combine these things together. You call it a real game changer.
8: Well, you know, when I look at these, there actually isn't a reason to put them all in separate products. They do go very well together. As you said, they're all food derived. So it's kind of like you can make a salad if you choose out of many vegetables. You don't just have to have a bowl of lettuce or a bowl of cucumbers. And while that's a little bit simplistic, the fact is that all of these are very, very rich in groups of protective compounds that are both antioxidant, so they actually protect our organ systems, so they maintain a healthy inflammatory status in the body. And this is really a big breakthrough. I also like the idea that people can get a concentrated supplement of green tea extract, curcumin extract, and resveratrol in one product with truly meaningful amounts of each one and not have to go out and basically buy a shopping cart full of stuff.
7: Now, let's dive into the headlines and the research, especially on this green tea, because it's absolutely amazing. I know in Asia they've been using it for thousands of years for healthy aging, but what are you seeing recently in the press? I know you told me the Nutrition Research Journal in its July 2012 issue revealed that green tea significantly increased plasma antioxidant activity and whole blood glutathione. Can you recap some of these headlines and tell me why you're such a green tea advocate?
8: Okay, what you just said about increasing plasma antioxidant activity is really critical. There are many antioxidants that people consume that don't actually wind up in the body, or they don't wind up in the body in any significant amounts. The green tea antioxidants, which we know are among the most highly beneficial antioxidants in the entire world, are very well absorbed. They improve plasma antioxidant activity. That is the blood concentration of antioxidants. So what happens is you get this great concentration of antioxidant substances, which are protective compounds, floating around in the body and protecting the cells of your body, your organs, every part of your body from premature destruction due to exposure to environmental pollutants and things in the diet. With regard to the whole blood glutathione, when we take in the right antioxidants, and not all antioxidant compounds are the right antioxidants, our bodies produce more of its own super protective compound called glutathione. So you take in the green tea extract, you build the antioxidant activity in your blood, and you also cause your body to produce this enormously beneficial, very well-studied, very powerful protective substance called glutathione. So it is remarkable. This isn't something that most high antioxidant foods or supplement ingredients do, but it does happen with a concentrated, properly made green tea extract.
7: All right, let's switch gears and talk about this curcumin, which is number two on your list. And by the way, these three ingredients are all found in the new green tea combo formula. We're going to be offering a free bottle in a few minutes, but talk to me about the curcumin, which is spelled C-U-R-C-U-M-I-N. Now, most people haven't heard of it, but scientists and researchers know it's one of the most powerful superfoods on the planet. It can positively influence our DNA, maintain joint comfort, healthy inflammation, and more. Can you share some of the incredible headlines on curcumin and tell us why you use this? And we talked about this off air a few minutes ago, this patented curcumin with greater absorption.
8: Okay. Well, first of all, I think while people might not know the term curcumin, they may well know turmeric root, which is a yellow spice, and it shows up in curries, and it's part of the 5,000-year-old Indian Ayurvedic system of medicine. I've been studying turmeric and its derivative curcumin since the 1970s, and I'll say this right off the bat, that there are almost no plant materials in the world as extensively studied as this. A couple of thousand studies can be found in the scientific and medical literature. We know that curcumin is powerfully antioxidant. We know that it has a remarkable capacity to protect the liver, and the liver is our primary detoxifying organ. It greatly enhances joint health. So if people are experiencing joint discomfort due to overuse, this really helps to relieve that. And it's also what we call cardioprotective. It helps to protect the heart. It helps to maintain normal, healthy cholesterol. And one last thing that is really kind of astounding is that curcumin actually causes your body to produce what are called neuroprotective factors in the brain. So it causes your body to produce these agents in the brain that protect the actual tissue of the nerves and the brain itself. There's almost nothing else that we know of that does this. Specifically, the curcumin that you mentioned offers about 7 times the absorption of other curcumin. So when you take 250 milligrams of this stuff, you get about 7 times the activity that you would if you took, say, a comparable amount of another curcumin extract. So this, in my opinion, is one of the most life-enhancing, protective, totally beneficial substances on earth. And it has just decades of scientific and medical studies to back it up.
7: Now, Chris, I know that we talked already about the green tea in the curcumin in your new green tea formula, which Purity is giving away for free today. But first, tell me about the third nutrient on the list, the resveratrol, which is super hot right now. Share with us some of the headlines and the science behind resveratrol. I know the French love it, but why is it on your short list?
8: Well, resveratrol is one of those remarkable compounds that I just sort of shake my head at how many different things it does. It is found in grapes, in wine grapes. It also shows up in cranberries. What we know about resveratrol is that, like green tea and also like curcumin extract, it's profoundly antioxidant. But more than that, it shows significant properties. When you look at some of the things in the body that happen during aging as a result of fat accumulation in tissue and insulin sensitivity, resveratrol helps to protect against those things. It's a powerful immune regulator. And you know, our immune system is responsible for keeping us healthy. It is remarkably beneficial for the heart. And this is why it's considered one of the keys to the so-called French paradox. You know, the French drink a lot of red wine, they eat a lot of cheese, they smoke cigarettes, and they stay slim, and they have good cardiovascular health, which just seems completely unfair. But resveratrol appears to be key in that. And additionally, there is a brain benefit, like there is with the curcumin, with blood flow to the brain. So when you take resveratrol, you get brain blood flow. This means you get more oxygen to the tissues of the brain. So this is on my short list for all those reasons and for about a dozen more that would just plain take too long to explain.
7: All right, again, we're talking with Chris Killam, also known as the Indiana Jones of natural medicine, sometimes called the medicine hunter as well. Chris, let's laser in on how this wonderful formula that you created in conjunction with Purity Products. I know that Purity's been in business now for, what is it, over 20 years. They've got a top rating from the Better Business Bureau, and people can get a complimentary bottle of this green tea CR today. We'll give that number out in a few minutes. But first, Chris, before we tell our listeners how they can get their very own complimentary bottle of green tea CR, tell me this. If you wanted to buy this green tea plus the patented curcumin plus the resveratrol, I mean, you'd spend close to probably at least $75 for all three bottles in the store. And yet today, Purity Products is giving away a free bottle. How are they able to do this?
8: Well, you can consider it kind of a smart bet. And what I mean by that, first of all, Purity's big, but they're also very strategic. They know that if a person who's listening will pick up the phone, call in and get their free bottle, and it really is free, as yep, in it doesn't cost you money, if that person will try the product, take it as recommended, they're going to feel it. And when they feel it, they're going to say, gee, I want this as part of my regular daily regimen. 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
7: 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Okay, Chris, talk about some of the headlines just on the green tea that we didn't get to yet. I understand that dieters just love green tea because it supports healthy fat metabolism. Is that right? And what does the research say about green tea when it comes to weight management?
8: Well, this is one of the especially wonderful things about green tea. We know that green tea has thermogenic properties. That is, it has heat-generating properties in the body, so it actually causes your body to burn more calories. So when you eat a meal, you're going to burn more calories from that meal as a result of taking a good, well-made, concentrated green tea extract. In addition, it has specific fat oxidation properties. It actually burns fat. I'm not suggesting that you're going to lose 20 pounds in a week, but I am saying that this is going to help your body to metabolize fat more efficiently. Over time, taking a green tea extract can help you to have a better fat to lean muscle ratio. So from a weight control standpoint, this is very good news. Additionally, green tea helps to stabilize blood glucose or blood sugar. And unstable blood sugar is one of the contributing factors to increased weight. So by stabilizing blood sugar, you have an effect on weight control and weight management. So it's really quite remarkable stuff. You need enough of it. We've got enough of it in green tea CR. It has to be the right extract. We've got the right extract. But the science is there for healthy weight management.
7: All right. Now, Chris, you say that with Purity's formula, it provides you with about 3 cups worth of green tea in each 2-capsule serving. So you get all of the green tea's concentrated benefits for energy, for heart health, for alertness in just 2 caps. Plus, you get the curcumin and the resveratrol, too. So it's easy. You call it your daily shortcut to better health. Explain this idea of a healthy shortcut and explain some of the top benefits as well.
8: Well, I mean, you could, for example, drink 3 cups of good concentrated green tea each day, eat at least 1 really rich curry made with a lot of turmeric root, and drink a couple of glasses of red wine. You could do that every day. Most people will not do that every day, but they still might want the benefits of 3 of the biggest superstar protective health-enhancing nutrients on the entire planet. So when I call this a daily shortcut, I'm simply saying that you can get in a capsule, in a good capsule, what you'd otherwise have to get by drinking a few cups of tea, eating at least 1 large, you know, turmeric-laden curry every day, and drinking a couple of glasses of concentrated red wine.
7: Again, we're talking with Chris Killam, the medicine hunter. Now, in this new green tea CR formula from Purity, it's really about the research. Share with us some of your favorite studies and the headlines on the curcumin that we didn't get to yet. I know this is one of your favorite ingredients for joint comfort and even for brain health.
8: Well, I especially like the liver protective, heart protective, and joint modifying properties of this stuff. The liver is our greatest detoxifying organ, and we know that we're constantly bombarded by toxins in the environment. In fact, blood studies show that newborn babies contain 200 industrial pollutants in their blood at the time of birth. So we need a functioning, super healthy, very strong liver. We might not think about our livers that much, but we need that. Mm-hmm. And we know that curcumin protects the liver. It keeps it strong. From a cardiac standpoint, it's highly beneficial for the heart. It's very good for maintaining healthy cholesterol and healthy platelet levels. And from a joint standpoint, we have innumerable studies showing overall improvement in joint health and relief and stable inflammatory activity, better joint mobility as a result of taking curcumin. I like the brain protective studies as well. You know, curcumin delivers all this. So I regard it as one of the single most important things that you can put in your body. And I'm very well aware that most people are not going to eat enough raw turmeric root to get the benefits that they should and that they can get from a concentrated curcumin extract.
7: I want to remind people that they can call now to get started with a free bottle of Green Tea CR from Purity Products. 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Purity knows that once you experience the benefits of Green TCR, you're not going to want to miss a day of taking it. 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Call now. All right, back to the show. Chris, I don't want to get too technical here, but these antioxidants in green tea are classified as polyphenols. And they really are super powerful and well-respected by scientists. But in this green tea CR formula, there's more. It's got the green tea, it's got the curcumin, the resveratrol that we talked about, plus grape seed extract, bioflavonoids, vitamin C. Can you talk to me about this array of really super antioxidants and polyphenols that you've put in the formula?
8: Well, yeah, I won't say that we kind of went overkill, but I will say that we really, really developed an efficient, comprehensive program here. Grape seed extract contain a group of highly specialized antioxidant compounds that not only do much of what I've already described, but also enhance the physical integrity of tissue in the blood vessels and the skin. So we put those in there for extra boost in antioxidant activity, but also for a specific type of activity that isn't as much addressed by the green tea, the curcumin, and the resveratrol. The bioflavonoids enhance the overall activity of vitamin C, and vitamin C itself is one of the most important nutrients that we can possibly take in. So I would say that we were very, very thorough. You know, when we went through what could be in this product, we said, you know, what would happen if we put in grape seed extract, bioflavonoids, and vitamin C? We realized that we would have an utterly superior formula. And just to reiterate, I want people to experience dynamic health. I want people to feel great. This formula, the Green Tea CR, will make you feel great. And that's the purpose of it.
7: All right, Chris, I love this Green Tea CR combination formula. And remember, the CR stands for curcumin and resveratrol. I love that with this complimentary bottle today, our listeners can get started for free. That's great value. What would people expect to pay if they bought all of these separately in the store?
8: Well, I think if they bought high-quality products that contain these ingredients, they'd be into it for about $75 or so, possibly even $80.
7: Yeah.
8: So they'd wind up spending appreciably more than they're going to spend on the green TCR formula. And they still wouldn't get the grape seed extract. They still wouldn't get the pine bark extract, the bioflavonoids, or the vitamin C.
7: Chris, what kind of results can people expect to see? What can they expect to feel once they start taking this formula?
8: I think that people will feel greater joint mobility and comfort. I think they'll feel more energy because these ingredients also help to stabilize and maintain natural healthy blood sugar control. I think they'll have more sustained energy throughout the day. And I would just suspect that people will have an experience of greater vitality. When you have a more highly functional immune system, you just feel more energy and better overall. It's kind of, you know, like those days when you get up and go, wow, I feel great. This is a wow, I feel great formula.
7: Now, Chris, the green tea CR, let me get this straight. It provides about 3 cups worth of green tea in each 2-capsule serving. Plus, you get the antioxidant equivalent of several servings of fruits and vegetables. Plus, you get the resveratrol and the joint comfort and brain function benefits of the curcumin. I mean, wow, all in one formula. In the last 2 minutes, talk to me about this shortcut to better health and why you want everyone listening to this program to call now for that complimentary bottle of Green Tea CR.
8: Okay. unfortunately, there's an immense body of science that has been growing steadily for the past 20 years, and it's really rich science now. We know that of the various plant-derived substances that exist, green tea extract, curcumin extract, and resveratrol extract are at the absolute top of the list of protective, vitality-enhancing, overall health-promoting compounds. There just isn't anything like these. They're in the green tea CR.

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6: 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And we're throwing in $250 spending cash. Want to win? Text the keyword June. That's

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0: All right, all right, all right. Welcome to Philly Speaks on WRNB 100.3 FM. I'm your host, Senator Vincent Hughes. Happy, happy, happy, happy, happy. That's five, six, happy, seven. Happy Father's Day to all the dads out there. Happy Father's Day to all you dads. Enjoy this day. Thank you for all that you've done for those biological and those extended children that you take care of, that you look after. You provide that inspiration, that sense of direction, that sense of purpose. Happy Father's Day to all of you. All of you. Happy Father's Day to my son. How about that?
1: Yeah, how about that?
0: Four grandchildren.
1: Whoa.
0: Wow.
1: Whoa.
0: From that man right there. Happy Father's Day, Alec. Proud of you. Proud of you. Happy yes. Father's Day. Happy Father's Day. And of course, happy Juneteenth. Happy yeah. Juneteenth. That was this past Friday. But we continue to celebrate, and of course, the largest Juneteenth parade in the country is happening today in West Philadelphia on 52nd Street. To all of the organizers, the Juneteenth parade, congratulations on a important celebration, one that you all have established and carried on to a special place. And as I said, it is the largest Juneteenth parade in the United States of America. And probably by definition makes it the largest in the world. What do you think?
1: Yeah. It's not, Juneteenth is not celebrated everywhere.
0: No, it's not.
1: You know?
0: No,
1: so.
0: It's not. So if it's the largest in America, it's the largest in the world. And you know what? We're going to claim it until somebody says, no, it ain't.
1: And they're going to have to show and prove it.
0: I'm telling you, because we got the proof. And Philly's Juneteenth Parade will be broadcast live on 6ABC. Thank you to the good people at 6ABC for this ongoing partnership with the Pennsylvania Juneteenth Association. All right, all right, all right. It is Father's Day, and before we get to our first guest, I'm going to pay homage to Eric, engineer, producer, extraordinaire. We're going to give him the big boss with the hot sauce for his New York Knicks for an extremely impressive NBA title series. Congratulations.
1: Now, you were telling me an interesting story about last Sunday.
0: Yes. The Senator Vincent Hughes Moving Company had to move Mrs. Hughes out of New York as she finished her production of a new movie that hopefully will be appearing next year in New York. Great production from all indications. And the Hughes Moving Company was in effect. It has one employee, me. All right, but it was caught up in the celebratory traffic of the New York Knicks victory on that Saturday evening. And boy, was it pretty impressive. Okay, boy, was it pretty impressive. Now, that wasn't the Thursday party, but it was the night of celebration.
1: It was the night they clinched.
0: They locked it down.
1: And that was probably as big of a party as the Thursday party. It's just that it was spread around all over different boroughs.
0: Spontaneous.
1: And on that one day,
0: spontaneous.
1: Every borough in North Jersey,
0: Knicks Nation.
1: Spider-Man climbing buildings.
0: Yes,
1: Knicks
0: Nation. Knicks Nation, congratulations. Knicks, very impressive, very impressive. Come from behind wins, what, 29, 16?
1: Yeah, largest comeback NBA Finals, NBA playoff history.
0: Lesson to be learned. Resilience. Congratulations, New York Knicks, and their incredible victory. All right, all right, all right. It is Father's Day. We can't have a radio show on Father's Day or at or near Father's Day without talking to our main man, Bilal Qayyum, the founder, the chief boss, the executive, the head of the Father's Day Rally Committee, celebrating fatherhood, not just on Father's Day, but all year long. Bilal, welcome back to Philly Speaks. How you doing this morning, brother? And happy Father's Day to you.
2: Good morning, Senator, and happy Father's Day to you, too, as well.
0: Absolutely,
2: and to
0: brother.
2: All your listeners that are fathers.
0: That, exactly. Bro, Bilal, you've been Father's Day Rally Committee, you know, homage, man. 29 years? 29 years? 36. Is that the number?
2: No, it's 36.
0: 36.
2: It's 29 years of us doing the Fatherhood Awards reception.
0: Uh-huh.
2: But we started the organization 36 years ago.
0: What? Congratulations to that, brother. I mean, really, starting something, celebrating an issue that does not get, I think, the appropriate celebration or investment or encouragement with that of the role and responsibility of fathers and those who carry out that and carry it out exceptionally well. How have you been able to maintain that for all these years? I mean, that's a special thing, brother. How have you been able to maintain that?
2: It's an issue, but it's also the support of, we have a board, mm-hmm. and the board is known. We kept a board together, and people have come on the board and left the board, but the organization has kept together. We have received financial support over the years through contracts to provide programs. You know, we got a rights of passage program mm-hmm. for young black males. We had a project, we got a program called Project Lifeline, which is group sessions for men. We have done around a lot of work, as you're well aware, around the violence issue.
0: Mm-hmm.
2: So it's just keeping it alive, Vincent, and it's so important. I was looking at, knowing I'm going to be coming on your show, I was doing some recent facts, and one of the things I picked up was fathers spend about three times more time with their children and twice as much time on household chores compared in the 70s. 27% of dads are the sole breadwinners mm-hmm. of homes now.
0: Mm-hmm.
2: And there's 72 million dads and grandfathers in America. So, you know, fathers are much more involved than what people think they are, and particularly in the black neighborhood. There was a study done that showed that black fathers spend more time with their children than white fathers, Latino fathers, and Asian fathers, even if they're not in the household.
0: Mm.
2: So we always get this negative image that we're not around. That's mm-hmm. not true. That's that image that, you know, people want to keep out there. Black men are not responsible. You know, that's a myth. It really is. And we got to break that myth and talk about the new narrative. And the new narrative is that we are there. Now, there are a lot of fathers who are not. I'm not making no excuses. Mm-hmm. But, you know, we need to encourage them to do. And it could be lots of reasons, court issues, or let me say this. I hate using this word, but you understand, mama-daddy drama
0: mm-hmm. mm-hmm.
2: issues mm-hmm. going on. That it doesn't mean that the dad doesn't want to be involved, but if it's an environment where he's not allowed to be involved, you know, we have to look at how we could address that issue as well.
0: Mm-hmm.
2: So it's just keeping the issue out there, Vincent. The interesting thing is, people don't know it, but Father's Day is a national holiday because of President Nixon. It's yep. President Nixon now issued an executive order to make Father's Day a national holiday. That was wild to me too, but hey, it crosses all racial and political backgrounds, as you well aware of.
0: Absolutely. That's an interesting statistic, Bilal, about the fact that there is more engagement, especially with black fathers, than is typically talked about or assumed.
2: Mm-hmm.
0: Your committee, your organization has been working for over three decades, almost four decades now, to break down those stigmas and to invest in fathers and support fathers, and also to break down those stigmas. I'm sure you've seen a lot of success stories in the work that you've done for almost four decades. I'm sure of that.
2: No, we have. I mean, go ahead.
0: Go ahead, man. Go ahead.
2: Now, I was going to say, this past Thursday, we did our 29th annual Father's Day Awards, where we honored 12 grandfathers.
0: Mm-hmm.
2: Got to remember, by the grace of God, Vincent, I have 14 grandkids and 7 great-grandkids.
0: Brother.
2: So, I appreciate the whole grandfather title thing, right? And your grandfather, I understand.
0: Absolutely, absolutely.
2: And people don't know it, but and you know it, you know it. Your father and I were good friends.
0: That's true.
2: So
0: that's true.
2: I watched you grow up. Yes. People don't know how to win.
0: Yes.
2: All right.
0: Yes.
2: So, but over the years, you know, there's many success stories, man. But let me give you one that I already talk about. There's a brother at Phoenix. Well, he's at, I assume he's at Phoenix. I haven't talked in a while, but he was at Greater Foot.
0: Okay.
2: He's a lifer. He committed a robbery in Chester, robbing a bar. And when he came in, he was so scared, his hands were shaking. The gun accidentally discharged, and it ricocheted off of a bar stool and shot a guy.
0: Mm.
2: A year later, that guy died. So he got life. And this young man has raised, and I'm saying that, two sons from prison. Every week, he would have their mother bring his sons to prison to
0: okay.
2: see him.
0: Okay.
2: And they are both now, once they live in Delaware, one is a professional accountant, the other one is a professional in the financial area.
0: Okay.
2: They get credit that they are who they are because of their father involvement from the prison. They had a big box, they showed me, of all these letters written by the fathers to them and their letters to their father. And I always use him as an example. Now, if a brother can raise his kids from the jail.
0: Yeah. Yeah.
2: There's no excuse for a brother to be walking around the streets of Philadelphia not being involved in the son's lives
0: yeah.
2: or daughter's lives.
0: Yeah. And it had to take the consenting and cooperative relationship with the mother.
2: The mother. Yes.
0: But
2: yes.
0: it is certainly that initiative to figure out a way to so that next generation does not necessarily follow, right?
2: Mm-hmm.
0: And make sure that there's positive pouring into those young sons. That's an incredible story, Bilal. That's an incredible story.
2: I know.
0: Incredible story.
2: And I talk about it all the time. But, you know, we just got to keep, you know, focus and keep moving. Vincent, you know how long I've been involved.
0: Mm-hmm.
2: People ask me, right now, the solution to black folks is family.
0: Yep.
2: If we keep families, or we got to keep families together, mm-hmm. and we got to rebuild new ones.
0: Mm-hmm.
2: That's like on one of the things Fathers Day Rally Committee done for a couple of years. We didn't do it this year. I think you were aware of it. We did a thing called Black Marriage Day.
0: Mm-hmm.
2: A sister friend of mine named Nisa Muhammad from Washington, D.C., started Black Marriage Day around 20-something years ago, where on the third Sunday of March of every year, they celebrate black marriage.
0: Mm-hmm.
2: We got to talk about marriage now, like mm-hmm. we did. I lived in a house in a community where, 70-80% of our community, you come from a mother and father household, mm-hmm. I come from a mother, where the mom's saying the mother and father, and they're married. So, and we had issues, we had to deal with a lot of racism like we're dealing with now, and in some sense more. But we had a strong community, and we had less problems than we have now, social problems. So I'm saying that we got to push family as the number one agenda item in the black community now. And that includes encouraging young folks to get married.
0: It is that family unit is mm-hmm. crucial to the success mm-hmm. of the black community, and quite frankly, it's crucial to the success of any community. All right.
2: Yeah, America.
0: Keeping that unit close, tight, intact, keeping folks communicating. And you know, Bilal, I mean, this really is a longer conversation, and we should probably have this longer conversation. But the whole notion of being even when families come apart, right? How do you engage? How do you interact? How do you communicate, especially with your children, with your former spouse, right? How do you have that dialogue in order to keep up the civility and the positive reinforcement going forward? Extremely important, worthy of much longer conversation with people who do that kind of work. And I think we need to have it. Quietly sometimes. You know, Bilal, sometimes, you know, sometimes this conversation is not for the public airwaves. You know what I mean? and there are portions of it that certainly are inappropriate to have publicly.
2: But sometimes, let me say this. Sometimes, and people might, you might, me, might not agree on this. Sometimes you got to air your dirty laundry.
0: Yeah.
2: And people don't want to accept that, but sometimes you do. I mean, you got to let it out. I mean, this whole thing about healing in our community, sometimes you got to let it out. Let that anger and that frustration out. Because if you can continue to walk around and holding it in, then that's when you see people exploding. You yep. know, when I'm out in the streets, and a lot of times I can look in the face of a young black male and I see this anger, and I know he's a ticking time bomb.
0: Mm-hmm.
2: Remember, Vincent, most of the shootings in the city of Philadelphia over the years is argument-related. It ain't drugs, it ain't gang.
0: That's true.
2: It's argument.
0: That's true.
2: I don't like you, you don't like me, all of a sudden we see each other. So that anger we got to get out of, particularly men, and now it's affecting the black community. Women are participating more in that kind of activity. What I'm saying, that we got to talk about it. You're right. We got to keep it out there.
0: Got to get out because holding down those issues without talking to them and talking about them in productive fashion, especially with folks who, excuse me, know how to respond to it. You know, the appropriate counseling, who know how to respond to it and help someone is extremely, extremely important. We're talking with Bilal Qayyum. Bilal, what is the website for the Father's Day Rally Committee? So if folks want to get more resources, get more information, know where to go, find out what y'all doing, join with what's going on with your organization. What's that website, bro?
2: Fathers with an X, rally.com. And we are, so you need to know, when people go on it, we are redesigning it. So it's going to be, but it's up. But we still be, you know, we got to update it and redesign it. But it's Fathers with an S, rally.com.
0: There you go. Bilal Qayyum, the founder.
2: And
0: go ahead, brother.
2: No, I was going to say, we're on our way now. You know, we got this RV, which you're very helpful. to help us secure the money with Senator, my good friend, and your good friend, Senator Street.
0: That's right.
2: We're on our way now to Juneteenth Parade.
0: There you
2: with
0: go.
2: With our RV. And we'll be showcasing it today at the parade at the broadcast of Channel 6.
0: There you go.
2: So, you know, this is Father's Day. We're celebrating the Juneteenth celebration as well. And we get a double hit. You know,
0: ain't nothing wrong with that. We deserve a double hit. All right.
2: Yeah. And thank you very much. And to your listening audience, and particularly to the fathers, happy Father's Day. Moms, daughters, sons, everybody, take care of your father today.
0: Please do.
2: Don't give them a clip-on tie either.
0: Clip-on tie. There you go. All right, Bilal Qayyum with the click-on tie. I'll see you out there. You know, that's the largest Juneteenth parade in the country, brother.
2: I know. I'm part of the planning committee with Gary Shepard and Sonny and Helen.
0: Doing a great job.
2: It's great, man. It's just unbelievable.
0: It's very special, very significant. Okay. I remember when it all started off, brother. Thank you, brother. Bilal Qayyum, Father's Day Rally Committee. All right, Philly Speaks family. We're going to take this quick break. Don't go anywhere. We'll be right back. This is Philly Speaks on WRNB 100.3 FM.

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2: Good morning.
1: We know you done embarrassed some people out there.
3: I got a first one. My girl, when we first started dating, she's half black, half Filipino, but she was raised by her stepfather and he white. So she got really hip to a lot of the black sayings and stuff. If I seen your lady part smell like fish, that was a good thing. So she was going around like, yeah, I got that good fish and all that. I'm like, bro, what are you doing? And they was like, she got what? Like, yeah, I got that good fish. I was like, no, that is not a good thing, bro. That means and she was like, oh, I've been telling people that for years.
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0: All right, welcome back to Philly Speaks on WRNB 100.3 FM. I'm your host, Senator Vincent Hughes. Eric, I had the wonderful experience. The only one thing wrong with it, but the wonderful experience of going to the FIFA.
1: Oh, Fan Fest?
0: No, baby.
1: You went to the game?
0: To the game.
1: Whoa.
0: To the game. I'm telling you, it was Brazil versus Haiti.
1: Ça passait.
0: Haiti. Oh, boy. Let me tell you something, man. And Brazil won. Congratulations, Brazil. Mm-hmm. 3-0. All right, 3-0. They're kind of like one of the favorite
1: teams.
0: They're like
1: a super team.
0: Yeah. They kind of like, you know, we're going to win this. Who's going to come in second, right? You know. Because they've won it like 5 times, I think, something like that, over the years.
1: Think about it. Pele.
0: Yeah, there you go. You
1: know, one of the greatest football players.
0: Of all time. The vibe was Lincoln Financial, which cannot be called Lincoln Financial during FIFA.
1: That's right. It's Philadelphia. Right.
0: Philadelphia Stadium. All right. Because Lincoln, FIFA's rules, they for real, for real.
1: They for real.
0: Right? They for real, for real. FIFA rules is if you're not a sponsor, your stadium name does not get called out, okay? So the place was packed.
1: Mm-hmm.
0: Packed. Overflow, 68,000 people. But the vibe was totally different. Totally different than a football game, okay? It was joy. In the stands, it was joy outside the stands. People were coming from all over the world. I mean, it was like, wow, look at this vibe, you know, and the music, you know, the rhythm, the drums playing inside constantly throughout the entire match. Wow, the vibe was great, brother. I'm telling you.
1: Glad you got to see that.
0: That was an experience. I'm glad I was blessed to have the opportunity to experience that. That was just something special. And something I hope, because the reports are the city is like kicking it out of the park, with literally kicking, right? You know, soccer. All right. Football, rather. All right. Kicking it out of the park in terms of how it's put everything together. The city is shining very nicely all over the place. And hopefully that vibe will continue after the World Cup finishes its 5-week run here in Philadelphia. But congratulations to everybody. In the process of being there and experiencing everything, ran into the president, CEO, of course, her official title is Big Boss with the Hot Sauce, the African-American Chamber of Commerce, Regina Harrison, all right? And wanted to get a sense from Regina if we're meaning the mark with respect to diverse businesses, black businesses especially, participating in the whole FIFA experience. Of course, you got MLB All-Star Game coming up. You got America 250 coming up.
1: Before that.
0: You got Juneteenth. You got Coltrane at 100. You got all kinds of stuff happening. Are we getting that involvement and engagement like we've been organizing for? I think we are, but let's let Regina talk about it because she's the head of all of the African-American businesses in the region. Regina Harrison, welcome back to Philly Speaks. How you doing this morning, young lady?
2: I am great. How are you?
0: I'm doing fantastic. Fantastic. So, Regina, I mean, you know, you saw the vibe. I mean, it was significant. Haiti did not win. But, you know,
2: unfortunately,
0: congratulations to the Haitian team for making it.
1: Right. You got to qualify for it.
0: Exactly. And given the turmoil, the constant state of turmoil that exists in Haiti. But Regina, talk about participation. Black businesses engaged. I think they are. But, you know, you're the boss. So talk to the people about what's going on.
2: Certainly. So first of all, happy Father's Day.
0: Thank you so very much.
2: I want to acknowledge that today is Father's Day. FIFA was absolutely amazing. So I do want to recognize Philadelphia Soccer, Megan Kane, and Jonathan Todd. So they have been working closely with us when FIFA was announced to come to Philadelphia to ensure that black businesses have participation.
0: Mm-hmm.
2: We don't have official numbers yet, but we will be working with them to determine what those numbers are.
0: Mm-hmm.
2: What I can tell you is that at FIFA Fan Fest, Bacon Bacon has a week-long activation there, and they were also a food truck at Stateside Live.
0: Okay.
2: Stateside was like, we can't handle all of the folks that are coming in. Can you come in and provide a food truck? So they had to organize quickly to do that, but because they are members of the African American Chamber of Commerce, they are always prepared and ready to take on that opportunity.
0: You go, girl. I heard you. I heard you. So seeing this international flavor of the city, I gotta feel that our international cuisine. I gotta feel that those support services. I gotta believe that all of that stuff is being taken advantage of. What's your take on it from your vantage point?
2: I will say the answer to that is yes, because it's not only the actual events, it's the ancillary activities that are happening around that. It's the different brunches, breakfasts, the different conferences that are surrounding it. It's the different restaurants that are being activated. The Haitian fans had a whole party in Bala Cynwyd at a black-owned restaurant. So it is those activities that bring folks to Philadelphia,
0: mm-hmm.
2: that allow them to spread out to the other black businesses in Philadelphia. And also, I was in Delaware. One of the teams is staying at the DuPont Hotel, and they, too, were going to the different black businesses in Delaware. Oath 84 is one of them that has seen an onslaught of visitors because of FIFA.
0: Wow. And so there is, I'm assuming you correct me if I'm wrong, Given the African American Chamber of Commerce's participation engagement, given the fact that they're consulting you specifically, and your leadership team, there's some structural inlay happening with respect to engagement and participation. Who can we go to? What's the network of folks? Where are the vendors, the black vendors? Where's all that happening? How has that process been for you in terms of that structural engagement?
2: So I will say any large-scale event that comes to Philadelphia, we get the call from their VP of Community Engagement and Procurement and ask for us to send over our list of members to participate.
0: Okay.
2: And then there's usually a sort of a networking event with the folks that are making the decisions. We invite our members to that. That is due pay-in members. We invite them to participate in those activities. And from that, they may see a contract.
0: Wow. And, of course, look, I mean, we're asking a question that we structurally, you know, the answer to. But, you know, you got Mayor Parker and her team doing their thing, always raising the flag of diversity and making sure that everybody gets a chance to participate. Well, I know that you've had 1,000% support from Mayor Parker and her team.
2: Absolutely. So when they are the ones who's going to say, make sure you talk to the African American Chamber of Commerce. They are the ones who set the goals for, or not goals. Let me take that word back.
0: Mm-hmm.
2: They are the ones who set the agenda that we want this to look like Philadelphians to be able to participate.
0: Mm-hmm.
2: And then we get the calls at the African American Chamber of Commerce to provide who those vendors are. We work with Nadir Jones at the Parker administration. He is very intentional about ensuring that our members are prepared and ready to participate in these opportunities.
0: What is the plan going forward, Regina, with respect to how after this FIFA experience ends, and we're not just talking about FIFA, but that is the thing that is front and present in our minds right now. The match on Friday evening is another match on Monday evening. I believe it's France versus Iraq. All right. There's several more over the next couple of weeks. What is the plan in terms of extending this beyond this current cycle?
2: Yeah, so we've worked really hard with other folks in the business community before we got here to ensure that businesses were going to see growth beyond 2026.
3: Mm-hmm.
2: And that meant making sure that they had access to capital, making sure that they had access to information, making sure that they are aware of the business structure of Philadelphia so they are structuring their business with a strategy that's going to allow them to grow. At the African American Chamber of Commerce, we soft launched our back office hub, Boost Hub, because we know that 94% of Black businesses are solopreneurs, meaning they don't have any employees outside of themselves mm-hmm. that work in the business. And so we're working to help them grow and scale the back office, which you have supported through the state, which we definitely appreciate. That allows us to connect businesses to accountants, to marketing, and to HR and to legal to help them grow the infrastructure that will allow them to grow and scale.
0: The we're talking Philly Speaks family with a regular here at Philly Speaks. Fortunately, I didn't ask her to come in today. You know, let her sleep late, all that kind of stuff. All right, Regina Harrison, the president and CEO of the African American Chamber of Commerce here in Philadelphia, in southeastern Pennsylvania, in southern New Jersey, in northern Delaware. Did I get all the locales in, Regina?
2: You did. You did. And I just wanted to say I appreciate that you let me sleep in a little bit, because one of our members, Big Black Entertainment, Walt Reeder, had a Father's Day concert in Atlantic City. So I didn't get home until 3 a.m.
0: Oh, my goodness.
2: Because there was an accident on the expressway. But Big Black also has experienced the opportunity to be able to participate in some of those activities. They were the booking agents for a Dune Day.
0: Okay.
2: And they were able to secure Bill, Biv, and DeVoe for a Dune Day.
0: All right. See, so that's how you utilize those services, folks. That's how you utilize those services. And you know, just to extend that, Regina, High Touch is one of the big organizers for the Juneteenth parade today.
2: Absolutely.
0: Of course, that's our girl Felicia doing her thing nonstop. Felicia nonstop, Felicia. All right.
2: But let me just say this about Felicia. Not only is Felicia doing her thing, but she was able to connect other businesses at the chamber to subcontracts through her contract. So that was Eatable Delights Catering. That was Clean and Champs. Working with one of our other members, ESM Productions, on the July 4th event, on New Year's Eve event. So they all work together to ensure that if they got a contract and they're the bigger ones, then other folks are getting contracts as well. And we had Serenity Sip Winery hosted a huge wine festival during FIFA that included 30-plus Black-owned businesses.
0: What? Eric, did you get invited to that one? Eric, did you get the invite to that one? I missed the invite to that one.
2: I missed it too.
0: So that's because you in Atlantic City at the party.
1: Yeah, you was lit. You was lit in AC. Lit.
2: Well, Senator, I wasn't lit. I was working.
0: Yes, you were. Yes, you were.
1: Well, that's what the concert's called, Lit in AC.
0: Oh, that's what it's called.
2: Oh, okay. Is that what it's called? Okay,
1: yeah, it's called Lit in AC.
0: Okay, there you go. Now we have a better understanding.
1: Yeah.
0: Now we have a better understanding. So, Regina, as we close up the conversation, the idea here is, and this is why Philly Speaks family, it's important to make sure that you're connected and networked in. If you're a Black business, connect, or if you want to set up a business, you connect and locked in with the African American Chamber of Commerce, because given what's happening in Philadelphia and throughout this region during this year, 2026, and it's already rocking and rolling. Okay, you can see it, you can feel the vibe. You got the America 250, the Philly 250, the PA 250. You got the FIFA. You got you had the golf tournament here about a month ago. Mm-hmm. You got the MLB All-Star Game, which is not just one night. That's kind of like 5 or 6 days of activity. You got the Coltrane Celebration at 100, which I continue to plug. You got a lot of stuff going on. the idea here with locking in with the African American Chamber of Commerce is to stay connected and then utilize these relationships to you, for your business going forward in the future. I mean, Regina, this launching of all these activities really can be a vehicle for a runway of an extended period of time for businesses, black businesses specifically, to gain traction and, in fact, to grow. Speak to that, if you will.
2: Absolutely. So, you know, my favorite example, let's talk about Felicia, right? High Touch. So the African American Chamber of Commerce set up an event, the National Convening of Black Mayors, about 4 years ago. And we brought mayors from across the country to Philadelphia, and we had to provide transportation for them. And we struggled to find a black-owned transportation company to meet the dates that we needed. And so High Touch was able to start a luxury transportation company probably the second year of that event. They started with one vehicle. They went to a CDFI, vested in to get the capital for, or to get the revenue, or I'm sorry, to get the lending for the first vehicle.
0: Mm-hmm.
2: They grew, and then they were able to leverage their banking relationships, and that is what we talk about at the African American Chamber of Commerce. We actually have a coaching to capital session that allows you to leverage these relationships. And they took that to one of the lending institutions, one of the larger banks, and they brought two other vehicles on. Then they were named 2026 Best Transportation Company by the Philadelphia Inquirer. And they have since, yes, they have gone on to one of our other lending partners, and they've added a sprinter, and they've also brought in investors. And that is because they've grown their relationships, they've leveraged their chamber membership, they've grown their banking relationships, and now they're a five-car fleet. They will be featured at our State of the AACC event, which is July 29th, home of the Phillies. And they will have the entire fleet there, and there'll be a panel discussion on how they leverage their chamber membership and their banking relationships to grow and scale that business and become the 2026 best transportation company in Philadelphia.
0: Look at that. Look at that. See that? And you know, and just, yeah. just as an aside, Felicia and her squad were the principal organizers for this little gathering that we had last summer on the art museum steps.
2: Just a little gathering.
0: Just a little gathering with Shirley.
2: You know, just with the Vogue magazine. And, you know, I saw a picture of it yesterday on Instagram. Yes.
0: Instagram. We're very proud of Felicia and her team, her husband, the whole squad over there for the great work that they're doing and the smart decisions that they're making with respect to utilizing the network that's been established by the African American Chamber of Commerce, especially through the leadership of Regina Harrison. Regina, how do folks find you, sis? How do they find you?
2: They can go to our website at aachamber.com, or they can go to Instagram, official AACC Chamber. That is official AAC Chamber on Instagram, and aachamber.com. is our website.
0: There you go. Regina Harrison, sleeping late this morning. Sleeping late. Deservedly so, Regina, deservedly so. Because you enjoyed your event last night in Atlantic City. We understand.
2: Yes, I did. It's always a pleasure. Thank you, Senator.
0: Thank you, my dear. Congratulations. Good work. Good work. Good work.
2: Thank you.
0: All right, all right, all right. So I'm driving past, Cheryl and I are driving past the Art Museum. All right. And there's a construction vehicle out there. Actually, there's a couple of them. All right? During the daytime, at the nighttime, they got the barriers up. It's not at the top of the museum. It's down the bottom of the museum. As you're facing the museum, it's to the right. And we're like, well, what's going on? What's going on over there? What's that construction? What's all that traffic? What's all that, you know, hammering and, you know, drilling and all of this and all of that? And guess what, bro?
1: What?
0: Joe Frazier is coming back. He's going to be at the foot of the steps of the Philadelphia Museum of Art. Joe Frazier statue is coming back to a rightful location right at the foot of the steps of the Philadelphia Museum of Art. To talk about that, to talk about that celebration, to talk about the fact that Joe, Smoking Joe, is going to be at the foot of the steps of the Philadelphia Museum of Art. As with us right now is Pete Lai, the president and CEO of Joe Frazier Champions. Joe Frazier Champions. Pete, welcome to Philly Speaks, brother. How you doing this morning?
3: Good morning, son. How you doing, my brother? How are you? Happy Father's Day. Happy Juneteenth to you and your listeners.
0: Happy Father's Day. Happy Juneteenth to you as well, brother. Man, we got Joe.
3: Joe.
0: Okay. Come on, Pete. Tell the story, brother. How did you make this happen, man? Because the statue used to be down in South Philly, if I remember correctly. And now, help the people understand what's going on.
3: Well, thank you again for participating and being part of this, man. This is only God can make these stars and moon line up the way that it's lined up.
0: Yes, sir, brother.
3: And you are correct that the statue's in South Philadelphia at 11 Packer Avenue. And it's been down there for the last 12 or 13 years or so. It's been there for a while. And it never really got the attention that it deserved by being in South Philadelphia. Nothing against South Philadelphia, of course. But it's just, it's in a sports area, but it just never got the attention.
0: Yeah.
3: So late last year, I got calls from people from all over the world that it was another Rocky statue at the airport.
0: Mm-hmm.
3: And I don't know if you're aware of that or not, but it's another one there. And they said, what about, you know, Joe Frazier? Like, when are we going to start having, you know, statues of Joe Frazier at different locations versus South Philadelphia? Well, a lot of people was not directed to go to and wasn't even aware of it until recently. Even though it's across the street from the Eagles Stadium and the baseball stadiums and all those other stadiums are there, the media just skipped over him and just go to the art museum steps where the Rocky statue is, and you know, would give all the attention to the Rocky statue versus the Frazier statue.
0: Mm-hmm.
3: And for years, myself, My son and my nephews would go down there, and we would dress up the Frazier statue with Eagles gear on when the Eagles would have their championship games, and you know, just to, you know, to inspire Philadelphia that, you know, this is a fight town, and you know, Joe Frazier's a fight and all that stuff. But still, we would call the media, and it would, you know, it might be a little bit of splash there, but not enough that he would deserve.
0: Exactly.
3: So long story short, it was late last year. I got with the mayor, you know, a big, big, big kudos to our mayor, Mayor Sherelle Parker. I went to her, I talked to her, and I spoke to City Council President Kenyatta Johnson, and also some other council members as well, Sam Staten Jr., Ryan Boyer. We're from Philadelphia. We know how to put our teams together.
0: Mm-hmm.
3: And we put our team together. We went to the mayor. And the mayor said, listen, she looked me square in my eyes, and she said, we got it. We're going to see if we can make something happen. We want it. And you know how you talk to politicians sometimes, and the politicians say, I got you. And then they, you know, it goes away. Then when they see you a little later on, they say, I forgot you. I forget. I'm going to get you. That did not happen with Mayor Sherelle Parker.
0: That did not happen.
3: Within a week and a half, I got a call from Creative Philadelphia, Val Gay, and Marguerite Ackland.
0: Said that
3: when they called, I looked at the phone and said, wow, this is going on. Next thing I know is in front of the art commissions, and thank you for your letter and your support as well for making it a possibility to be moved. It's only God has made this. Again, lined up with the moon and the stars. It is the 55th anniversary of Joe Frazier winning the fight of the century against Muhammad Ali. That, with that picture that you see, the statue, that is the pose of that fight. It's 55 years this year. It's 25 years this year that Jackie, my wife, and her father became the first boxing champions, father and daughter, ever in history, the first.
0: Mm-hmm.
3: And it was the 100th black mayor, Sherelle Parker, and it's also the 250th anniversary of America. All this is
0: Lining up, brother.
3: Lining up.
0: Lining up, lining up like a good Joe Frazier left hook. Okay.
3: That's it. So now that it's in gear, it's in motion. The statue will be unveiled at the Art Museum steps at the bottom of the Art Museum steps where Joe Frazier actually ran those steps initially.
0: Mm-hmm.
3: That's where Sylvester Stallone got the idea from. We're crazy excited about it. This is our time. This is our history that's not going to be erased. And I'm happy and I'm proud that all Philadelphians, all walks of life will get a chance to actually see a legend that was from here, from Philadelphia, who lived here, spent his money here, and he died here.
0: Mm-hmm.
3: And, I mean, he ran those steps, him and other boxers, the Betty Briscoes, the Bobby Boogaloo Watts, you know, all those old-time guys, man, but they were killers. All the guys were killers. And they
0: middleweight. If you was in middleweight, you stayed away from Philadelphia. That's all I know. If you were a middleweight boxer, you stayed away from Philadelphia. All right?
3: Yes. Philadelphia was the, we call Philadelphia the boxing capital of the world.
0: Mm.
3: And if you could get past Foley fighters, Billy Briscoe and those kind of guys, you get past those guys, you can fight anywhere. And Joe Frazier was the president of that organization. So, I mean, we're crazy excited about it. People all over the world are calling us. The people are going to come out to see this event. It's on Monday, June 29th, 10 a.m. Because of all the different things that's going on in the city of Philadelphia, all eyes is on us. And we want to show up and we want to show out. And we want to show the world that if you come to Philadelphia, we love you, but it's a fight. Everybody knows if you come to Philadelphia, it ain't sweet like that here in Philadelphia.
0: We're talking to Pete Lyon. He's the president and CEO of Joe Frazier Champions Incorporated. It's a nonprofit organization established to not just make sure that Joe's statue is placed in a very appropriate location, but to make sure that the legacy of Joe Frazier is talked about, because there's a lot of stories, a lot of lessons that can be learned from Joe Frazier's history, his struggle, his you know, he wasn't born with a silver spoon in his mouth, right? You know, he had a struggle on the front end to achieve world class status. Talk about that a little bit, Pete.
3: I'm also his son-in-law, and I've been married to my wife Jackie for 37 years. I've been blessed, you know, to be a part of that legacy. And I had an opportunity to travel with him all over the world several times, like yourself. And you see different things, and people treat you different, you know. And he came from humble beginnings. He came from very, very, very humble beginnings. And as a young boy, I think he was 12 years old or so, he was listening to a fight on the radio where Joe Louis had just beat someone on the radio. And he was inspired by Joe Louis in Buford, South Carolina. And right after he heard the fight on the radio, he said, I'm going to be the next heavyweight champion of the world at 12 years old. And of course, his brothers and sisters and everybody thought he was, you know, a 12-year-old crazy kid, you know, just talking out of his head. And he went into the backyard where he got a potato sack, and he filled up the sacks up with bricks and other materials he can put in the bag. And he started working out down there in South Carolina, hitting the heavy bag, just working out. And, you know, said that he was going to become the next Joe Louis. He was in South Carolina, and then, as you know, South Carolina is not, maybe even now, is not the it could be very racist.
0: Rough.
3: Where
0: rough.
3: People, you know, very, very rough, very rough. So you have to be a real, real strong survivor to come from these areas, you know, the South Carolina, and to survive and live. And hold your head up and still with pride and dignity. But long story short, there was and I'm sharing this, everybody don't know these stories, but it was a situation where someone attacked one of his buddies, Joe was a big kid. He was a bigger kid, even though he was only 5'10", but he was thick, he was strong. And this kid from the military beat up one of his or said something to one of his buddies, and Joe was only like, you know, 12, 13 years old, but long story short, Joe took care of that. That was one of his first knockouts. And then he had to come to Philadelphia. He had to come to Philadelphia because he was going to get in trouble down there. So he came to Philadelphia where he went to the 23rd Street Pound and started working on the 23rd Street Pound. And in 1962 and 1963, if I'm not mistaken, and start competing so I could be working, go to the 1964 Olympic gold medal, you know, go to the Olympics in 1964. And where he went to the Olympics in 1964, he went through all his opponents and won the gold medal in 1964 for the United States of America, came back to Philadelphia. Came back to Philadelphia with a broken thumb. His last fight, he knocked out the German, I believe, in the second or third round with a broken thumb. Let me dial that back. The fight before he won the gold medal, he had broken his thumb prior to that.
0: Okay.
3: And when you go in front of these doctors, you are examined. Every fight, you're examined. And they look at your hands, they look at your eyes, they look at your ears, they look at you, make sure you don't have any injuries. Well, he had a broken thumb on his left hand. Well, he wrapped his hand, you know, with the gauze and with the tape. And when the doctor, they pull your hands, they pull your fingers to see if everything's, you know, in tune and intact. But when the doctor grabbed his thumb, he just said he just cringed with pain, but he got through it because he said that he's nowhere in the world going to let this broken thumb stop him from winning the gold medal. Long story short,

0: get to the gym. That's another story that Sylvester Stallone spoke to Joe about and copied that, you know, about hitting beef inside the slaughterhouse.
1: Hey, Pete, we're running short on time, yeah. Brother. I want to make sure that folks know, first of all, go to the website, joefraserchampions.org. joefraserchampions.org, where you see a lot of this history. I kind of call Joe the Tyson before Tyson. You know what I mean? Most certainly like that. And the actual unveiling of the statue is at 10 a.m. on Monday, June 29th, there in front of the Philadelphia Museum of Art steps. Ellen Kaplan, the chair of the art museum, has been very supportive of this initiative, and we give them thanks.
0: Parks and Rec,
1: Val Gay, and obviously our mayor, Sherelle Parker, for seeing it and jumping on it right away. She sent the best of the best over there, Val Gay, to help y'all out. And,
0: thank you, brother.
1: That goes. 10 a.m.
0: Parks and Rec,
1: 10 a.m. Sue Slauson, 10 a.m. I got to get Sue's name in there. 10 a.m.
0: That's right.
1: Monday, June 29th, the unveiling of Smokin' Joe's statue on the base Philadelphia Museum of Art steps. Hey, Pete, thank you for doing this work, brother. Appreciate you, man.
0: Thank you, man. Appreciate you guys, man. Love Philadelphia, man. God bless.
1: Happy Father's Day. All right, now. Happy Father's Day. Thank you for sharing your morning with us. We look forward to speaking with you again next Sunday on Philly Speaks WRNB 100.3 FM. Thank you, Eric. Happy Father's Day to you, brother.
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1: Yes, that's my T-zone.
0: We're going to start things off with what's trending right after Method Man on the D.L. Hughley Show Weekend Edition. 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

0: show.
1: Jazz man.
2: What man?
1: Thought these people were shitting.
2: Megan Thee Stallion. And I guess her breakup is all over social media.
1: Yeah.
2: Breakup with Klay Thompson. They both have their sides of the story as in terms of what happened, but people are angry that Stephen A. Smith jumped in.
3: I know.
2: Get out the business. And what's funny is he's saying, I don't know why you posted the correspondence dinner. Yeah.
1: Mm-hmm. You totem pole head. Shut up.
2: Totem pole.
1: Shut your stone head,
2: I just, I don't understand why he's even involved. And the funny thing is he's saying things like, you know, it ain't none of my business.
1: Didn't act like
2: I
1: that.
2: Don't really care. I'm like, well, why are you speaking on it?
3: Talking about she shouldn't have told. I'm like, well, you know what? It's her story too.
2: It's her story to tell. Correct. It is.
1: And first off, they are a social. They're
3: popular public figures
1: of social media.
2: Yes, that's what they do. Right. That's exactly right.
1: Of social media.
2: That's right.
1: That's right. So she did what she did. He did what he did.
2: That's right.
1: And I think that was part of the allure for both of them.
2: I think so too.
1: So
2: you know. What is it again? You told him. What is it?
1: You told him pole head.
2: Told him pole head. That's right.
3: I thought you'd remember that every one, time, Jasmine.
2: Shut up, Skip. You got some totem in you too.
1: With your thumb head looking ass. Every time he walk by, people think he hitchhiking. Oh,
2: anyway, also trending.
1: I'm just kidding,
2: we were talking about this yesterday, and I think Skip, you may have said it, or maybe it was you, DL, talking about the guy who sat and continued to eat his salad.
1: Yeah,
3: yeah.
2: He's trending. Do you want to know why? First of all, he's from Creative Artist Agency. He's an agent there. And do you know what he said? Why he sat? Why he didn't get up or get down? He said, first of all, the fact that he said that. First of all, I have a bad back. I couldn't get on the floor. And if I did get on the floor, they'd have to bring in people to get me off the floor. And number two, I'm a hygiene freak. There is no freaking way I was getting my new tux on the dirty Hilton floor. It was not happening.
1: Okay.
3: You said he's an agent?
2: Are you kidding me? That was your response?
1: And if he's an agent at CA, he's a big agent.
2: Yes.
1: And I'll just say this.
2: You want me to tell you his name?
3: I'll
2: tell you his name. You can tell me if he's a big agent or not. His name is Michael Glantz.
1: Yep.
3: He probably cast all those actors in there.
2: He cast all the people there.
1: No, it ain't just the agents, but the actors. They're talking about people that own the agents.
2: Yeah.
1: They don't let
2: I mean, but come on. You're going to sit there. It was a burrata salad. Spring peas and burrata salad. And instead of you'd rather not get on the floor. And if there is an active shooter, you'd rather get shot.
1: That's how you know it wasn't one. You know what it is? Even, why is the food so, like, this is the one thing, even us marching, you know, for civil rights and marching to be able to say, why is the food so bad? Like, we really march for terrible white people food. Like, yeah. Nobody would march to eat what white people eat.
2: Yeah.
1: Like nobody, like, oh man, I march for cottage cheese cups. This is crazy. This burrata salad is worth to die for it. I think not.
4: Clam sandwiches are cool.
1: These lamb lollipops to die for.
2: Yeah. I mean, I will say this. There was some concern about what they were going to do with the food because the thing is, they only got the first course. They only got the salad. And what was waiting to be served was the lobster. And they didn't get this.
1: Well, they just gave it to the Army.
2: Yeah, I was going to say, everybody wants to know what they did with the lobster.
3: What did they do with it? They didn't feed any hot mess.
1: I bet you what they're doing. They served it at Mar-a-Lago or Trump. Yeah, that's what they're doing.
3: They are too. They're not doing like our human being of the week yesterday and serving it to the homeless.
2: They said they donated them. 2,600 dinners. They say they donate, but they don't tell you who they donated.
1: They donated it to Mar-a-Lago.
3: Yeah.
2: Well, first of all, I wouldn't want it. It says it was freeze-dried. They freeze-dried the steak and some of the lobster for a longer shelf life to give them the two shelters for abused women and children.
1: Well, I tell you what.
3: Hold on, Jazz. Who they donated to?
2: Yep.
1: Women shelters.
3: The frozen steak? Did they eat the steak or they put it on their eye?
4: Wait a minute.
2: First of all, who wants to
1: You know what? They should have served duck.
5: It's the D.L. Hughley Show.
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0: Now time to present another diploma from DL School of Real Good Book Learning. Who's on the phone?
1: Linda,
0: where you calling from, Linda?
2: What Linda?
1: Mobile, Alabama.
0: Oh, that's... There it is, the home of the original Mardi Gras. How are you?
1: I'm fine.
0: You sound very educated, so I'm sure this diploma will only add to your resume. I'm sure it can only enhance your already stellar resume. So we're going to tell you what the game is, right? The gig is we're going to, you know, we're very judicious about who we give these awards to. You know, we have a high... Usually I make people write essays and stuff like that, but now we'll just have a dumb game and you can still win a diploma. Tell her what she needs to do.
2: All right, Belinda, ready? All you got to do is listen to me. I'm going to give you a word you're going to have to use in a sentence. Okay. Word in a sentence, then Jasmine will try to use the word in the sentence, and DL will use the word in the sentence, and we'll see who got it right. Are you ready for today's word?
1: Yes.
2: All right, today's word is aureate. Aureate. Please use aureate in a sentence.
1: I rode on the Orient Express.
2: Okay, that's Orient, but okay, all right.
0: So she's from Mobile. Leave her alone, Jasmine.
2: Okay, all right.
3: Yeah.
2: Orient. Jasmine.
4: Yes.
2: Orient in a sentence.
4: I went to the store this morning and I purchased an Orient for my refrigerator. Mm.
2: Okay.
0: Right. Well, you got it.
2: All right. DL, let me see what you got. Orient.
0: The Orient is my favorite cookie.
2: Orient is denoting made of or having the color of gold.
0: Well, see, or creamy nougat inside. No. Isn't that?
4: No, that's not
2: like a lot of the drug dealers in Mobile have Orient
4: wow.
2: teeth. You know, you
0: don't
2: gotta
0: say
2: you know.
0: That.
4: Careful, Skip.
0: Don't
4: careful.
0: Say that. Well, we have to go. Belinda, I'm sure, is running from the law right now because of that joke. Thanks a lot, Skip.
3: But DL is correct because they have golden Oreos, right?
0: Yes, they do. I won.
4: Oh, wow. They do.
0: They do.
2: Yeah, okay.
0: I was damn sure closer than Belinda and Jasmine. I know that.
4: Yeah, I definitely was not close at all.
0: No, neither was Belinda, but we can't be mean to our listeners.
2: She's getting a diploma. We're going to send it to you, okay?
1: Okay. Yeah,
0: we're just giving diplomas away. Just tell them you're one of Trump's kids. Just the same thing. Thank you, baby girl. Thank you for tuning in. Thank you, Belinda. Thank you. You be careful.
4: Thank you so much.
5: It's the D.L. Hughley Show.
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1: Oh, nice.
2: What's up, people? It's your man, Michael Shawn, and the Party With A Purpose is back. 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

0: some of the funniest comedians. Some you know, some you don't. But today we're going to welcome the one and only Sheryl Underwood.
1: You want to keep your man? Know that a man in love will give his woman anything and everything she won't need and desire as long as you don't ask him for shit. Don't ask him for nothing. You need a new refrigerator? Don't ask him for it. Bring him a hot beer and wait for a refrigerator to show up and show it up. Don't say shit against your man mama. These men love they mama. Even if he ain't never met this bitch, he love his mama. Even though they only 13 years apart, he love his mom. Know that men don't want to talk when they first come home from work. Men want to shit, shower, and shave. Then they want to get situated and give you a signal that conversation should come forth. Be very careful what you say to a man who's in love with you. Because once he falls in love, his life is dedicated to you and the family that you're making together. So when you come home from work with tears welled up in your eye, and the man that's in love with you go, "What's wrong, baby?" And you go, "You know Larry from my job?" That's all that brother heard was Larry from your job. Now he in the car with the pistol grip pump on his lap at all times, driving to your job looking for motherfuckers named Larry. You in the kitchen making a sandwich, listening to the news, forgot what you said, but you hear three dudes named Larry got shot at your job by a man with no pants on. See, that's your fault right there. That's your fault. Understand that a man wants a woman who encourages him without nagging him. He wants a woman who believes in his dreams, even though she know he can't do it. Your man come home talking about he done quit his good-ass job at the post office because he want to be an astronaut. Don't say shit. Just pull out your sewing machine and make him an astronaut outfit because you believe in him. Mix him up some Tang, slice him up some cheese, tell him, get up, you're going to be late for the moon. Push him out the door, tell him, call me when you get a break on the moon. Now, you know you want to laugh, but don't ever laugh in your man's face because you're going to break his spirit. But wait for him to get in the car, go get your cell phone, call your girlfriend and go, bitch, let me tell you what he said he wanted to be today, girl. Said he wanted to be an astronaut, bitch, yeah. I made him an outfit, look out the window, here he comes, bitch, here he comes.
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0: That's my T-zone. Shiny, you know, right there in the middle.
1: Why do you come? Be quiet.
0: It's
1: sometimes
0: true. I have an oily T-zone.
1: You would think, oh, boy, you better get that checked out.
0: You know what? F you, D.O. Even on the weekend.
1: Not with no oily T-zone, you I am in Virginia Beach, Virginia. As always, I think water is pretty much it. The only place I've ever been to a beach where it wasn't very beautiful was probably
2: Galveston.
1: Galveston's beach looked like gravy.
2: Yeah.
1: Did you know that Corpus Christi will be the first city to run out of water?
0: Yes.
1: And it's surrounded by water. And do you know why? Because the governor wanted, I forgot what kind of company, it was a company that,
2: I'm an old idiot,
1: that needed 25 million gallons worth of water a day, and they didn't ever install the desalination treatment. Do you remember when Donald Trump said the fires in California were because we were raking the floors?
0: Yes.
1: And now there have been fires in Texas and Florida and Georgia.
0: What are they not doing? Yeah.
1: What are they not doing? Probably not paying attention. Probably not. Yeah, I don't know. If you don't know what movie you want to see this weekend, Alevo, the Stringing Hat Warrior, is going to help you out. Raptor Kendrick on the weekend edition of the D.L. Hughley Show.

0: world. Now it's time for the streaming movie review with Alivo, the streaming hack warrior.
1: Hamde salam ni anani. Olam ni se. Hamni, hamni, ham. Uh-oh. Diel, my home brother.
0: What's that, Alivo?
1: We are in the spring break. The weather is nice. The flowers are growing. And the allergies are hitting harder than my ex-wife. I'm serious. And you know what else, dear, my home brother?
0: What?
1: It is also my birthday.
2: Oh.
1: Yes. I remember the day I was born. The only person that cried was the doctor. Then he looked at me while I was cutting my umbilical cord. And he said, congratulations. You have two healthy parents. Uh-oh. It is the one day of the year I try to take off from being a warrior. I try to take off, but my warrior instinct keeps bringing me back in. I cannot help it. On one of my birthdays, I photobombed a Ku Klux and Klan rally. Last year, I won a howling contest with a pack of wolves. And this year, I will arm wrestle an octopus, and he can use all eight arms. I'm serious. Today's review has nothing to do with my birthday, but the lead character is a warrior. The series is Something Very Bad Is Going to Happen, starring Camila de Morans as Rachel. This is a series streaming on the Netflix. The show starts with Rachel and her fiance traveling to her parents' house for the big wedding. As soon as they make it to the house, a certain atmosphere of horror is felt the week before the celebration of the wedding.
2: Oh.
1: First, she meets the family, and they are creepy. They are creepier than the Adams family. I'm serious. They don't keep their skeletons in the closet. They sit at the dinner table with them. Uh-oh. The closer they get to the wedding, the weirder the things get. Then you start to think, uh-oh, her fiance is part of this whole thing. This is a creepy series. It is so creepy, even the background music whispers, "Run!" It is so creepy, Netflix should send you "Are you okay?" notification? I'm serious. It has more red flags than a communist parade. I give this series 4 handbags. And because it is tax season, I will send you to my Warrior Tax Services, where we crunch numbers and break legs. We make the IRS an offer they can't refuse. Warrior Taxes. We do your taxes so good, it will need witness protection. I'm serious. This is Alivo, your hacking warrior, with a stream hacking movie debut. Hamne salam ni anani. Stay safe and healthy. Hamne, hamne, ham. Uh-oh.
0: 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Hughley Show Weekend Edition is coming up. Y'all hang on.
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0: 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And this weekend, 100.3's got your passes to see Kehlani.
1: What's good? It's Kehlani.
0: Kehlani. Live. Live. 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And we're throwing in $250 spending cash. Want to win? Text the keyword June. That's

0: 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No, I don't need you. Because that's how we're doing Black Music Month. We are 100.3. I got it. And you gon' respect it. WRMB.
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0: here, as promised, a little tiny note from the GED section. If there are reasons to doubt the veracity of what has happened over these last couple of days in terms of the attempted assassination of this president, the reasons are well-founded. Donald Trump has a loose association with the truth. He prevaricates at every turn. It seems to me he is more upset about a comedian telling a joke than maybe a Tomahawk missile killing 200 people in Iran, or the fact that Americans were slain on the street at the hands of ICE. The things that he chooses to be angry about, that he chooses to invest in. Just weeks before this happened, he was pretending to be Jesus. It might help to act like him, to have a little forgiveness, to bring people together. But that isn't what happened. The truth of the matter is we have been trained because this man lies at every turn. We don't know exactly how many people, soldiers are dead in this ill-founded war. We don't know what the extent of the damage on those bases. I submit that we will never, ever see pictures of those so-called rescued airmen. We don't know what state we're in. We don't know our munitions. There's so many things we don't know because he lies at every single turn. I didn't ever know Jeffrey Epstein. I didn't know. I was never on the island. I was never on the plane. We were never together. He lies at every single turn. Every single turn. And every time, we never hear anything else about the people who perpetrated these supposed crimes. Never again. Never to be heard from. We don't know where they came from, what their motivations were, who they are, when they're going on trial. What is the status of the investigation? What was their motive? Did they work with anybody else? Because Donald Trump, the reason we know what we know is because he was in a hurry to blame it and use it for a political end. He was in a hurry to say, look, it's these angry leftists. It's these Democrats. I can't say that I know definitively the last time you heard him tell a true thing. One truth. When he tells me what day it is, you have to look outside. Gas prices are going to be lower. This is the best economy ever. We had more people than anybody else ever. Our rally was the biggest ever. He never, ever tells the truth. So when somebody says that he is somebody made a fourth or third, whatever it is, attempt on his life, you don't believe it. Instead of the boy who cried wolf, he's the man who cried wolves. That's a little note from the GED section. Hang on, we got more of the D.L. Hughley Show Weekend Edition coming up. Y'all hang on.
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0: So earlier this week, we talked about a man who arrived to pick up a woman for a first date. She demanded he pay $250 for her babysitter. Woo!
1: Why don't you get in the car? Like, come on, you.
2: I

0: So, of course, earlier this week, we talked about a man who arrived to pick a woman up for a date. She demands $250 for her babysitter. What kind of baby is that?
1: Man.
2: You want to take me on a date to these high-end restaurants that you can't pay $250 for a date?
3: I'm saying the money I got is for the date, though. It wasn't for your baby, so why don't you have your baby daddy pay for the kid?
2: What?
0: We asked if it's a man's responsibility to pay for a woman's babysitter when going on a date. Many of you had so much to say, so we're going to get right to it.
4: Hell to the no, no, no. Absolutely not. Unless the guy has offered in advance, I will pay your babysitter, you know, whomever is going out with him, that is your responsibility. The woman's responsibility to make arrangements, that is absolutely wrong. And it's wrong for any female to think that it's okay that he should pay. No, what you should do is you should stay home.
5: If you accept a date, you should be able to have, you should have a daycare already set up. The man's already paying for the dinner and the show. She can at least take care of her own kids. That's how I feel about it.
6: Absolutely not. And then what type of woman, first off, she must got to have 5 or 10 kids come out $254. First off, who's going to pay $254 to go out on a date? This is not his responsibility. Those are not his children. And it's a first date. Who does that? He need to leave her at the door and keep it moving.
7: I think that man should not be responsible for paying for the babysitter. Let's say the man shows interest, he asks the woman out on a date. Now the woman needs to decide if she wants to go on the date. If she is interested in going, she needs to look at her personal life and agenda in her personal world and see if she is able to go on the date. But that's not his responsibility. He just expressed interest. But those are her kids, so she needs to figure out what she's going to do what she wants to do.
6: I have charged a man to, you know, to go out on a date for him to watch my kids. But the difference was when we went out, it had to be the first date. I would choose a place like Applebee's, you know, somewhere where two could dine at a minimum price. And that's how I compensated him paying for the babysitter. But it, I wouldn't charge an outrageous price like $250. That's just crazy.
8: Well, my whole thing is, I mean, first of all, $250, that's an expensive babysitter, in my opinion. Now, you know, maybe the rates have changed since last time I had to have a babysitter, but that seems kind of expensive to me. But at the same time, did this young lady tell this man that it was, that he was going to have to pay for a babysitter before she agreed to go out with him? And I'm just wondering if he went ahead and paid the $250 for the babysitter and then took her out for a date. Because I know if it were me, I would probably have reservations about taking this young lady out on a date if she sprung this $250 thing on me as I'm coming to the door to pick her up.
9: I don't think she really wanted to go. Not with $250 on the sleeve. She didn't want to go. That was a red flag for him to run. If I came to a man and said $250 for my children before you take me out, I'm fit to play you. I'm fit to rope-a-dope you, brother. So he need to go ahead and run while he got a chance, because that was a red flag.
10: It all depends if it's the first date or not. If it's the first date, yeah, I go and pay the babysitter like I'm trying to hit. But at that hit, ain't no more babysitting. Not going out of my pocket.
11: I do believe he has a point, but I will tell you one thing. Women and men who leave with their money, how they open themselves up for a whole slew of usury. Now, if I was a man, I would take a woman out and I would spend a minimum amount, you know, a reasonable amount, just to see where her head is really at, because these women out here are ferocious. I mean, they don't give a damn. Some of them, not all now, hon, some of them will just take and take and take and take and expect you to pay for them, their children, and their friends, which is ridiculous. You know, the man, he's dating you. He's trying to get to date you, you know. You know, everything else comes secondary. You know, you got to get past that first. But anyways, I say, you know, just be careful, because no matter who you are, these people out here nowadays, they will rip you all the way off.
12: It's the D.L. Hughley Show.
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1: What's up, people? 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

0: Caroline's husband is so much older than her. Her baby's gonna be born with an AARP card.
1: Who's a baby with the adult teeth?
0: Her baby's gonna be born able to go to Golden Corral at 6 o'clock.
1: Why your baby got varicose veins?
0: Her baby's gonna be born so old he already has a discount from AAA.
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0: She's jazz. 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It's the Jazzy Report on the D.L. Hughley Show.
1: The Supreme Court weakened a landmark civil rights era law that has increased minority representation in Congress and elsewhere, striking down a majority black congressional district in Louisiana and opening the door for redistricting across the country that could aid Republican efforts to control the House. The effect of the ruling may be felt more strongly in 2028 because most filing deadlines for this year's congressional races have already passed.
2: Yeah, they're doing everything again. Now they are challenging the Voting Rights Act
1: from
2: the
1: Supreme
2: Court. So yeah,
1: absolutely.
2: They're gonna take
1: our
2: voting rights.
1: That's what they're trying to do is gut it.
2: Yeah, when they gonna reinstitute slavery? I'm just I want to know when I have to move.
1: That might be on the way. Listen. I don't put anything past this Supreme Court and these crazy Republicans, let me tell you. Well, a new study has suggested that if you eat chicken a lot, it could double your risk of dying from 11 types of cancer.
2: Come on,
1: including bowel and stomach cancer.
2: Stop it.
1: Just telling you the truth. Scientists found consuming 4 portions per week had doubled the risk of dying from a digestive cancer compared to those who ate less than a portion of poultry per week. So basically, cut down on the amount of chicken you're eating.
2: Well, you see, you can't eat beef. You can't eat pork. Now you can't eat chicken. The fish got too much
1: mercury.
2: They say the fish got too because of pollutants in the water. What can you ain't even vegetables. That's where you get the salmonella and all that stuff from. Come on,
1: you can
2: man.
1: Always eat air.
3: Well, the question is, what are they feeding these chickens that we getting cancer?
1: Now, that's the question. If you've ever looked at a comparison of a chicken from in the 70s to now,
2: they're like three times the size now.
1: yeah. I'm telling
2: just
1: you,
2: like
1: it's
2: people.
1: Crazy. Just like people.
0: Yeah. It's the D.L. Hughley Show.
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7: 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And I thought it would make her recalibrate her perspective. She made me go to school the next day with a turtleneck on. You know how hard it is to be swimming trunks and
2: with a Tyrese turtleneck on?
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0: That was my throwback joint of the weekend, the Gap Band, Yearning for Your Love. So that, you know the Gap Band, they're named after three streets in the Greenwood District of Oklahoma.
1: Yeah.
0: I don't know that.
2: Three streets called
0: it's
2: Gap?
0: It's Greenwood, something. Oh. So the Gap, they took the letter acronym from each one of the streets.
2: So Greenwood, Avondale,
0: I don't know.
2: And Paloma.
0: So thank you for that.
1: Yeah. Put a rubber band on.
0: I am in Virginia Beach, Virginia. I'm at the Virginia Beach Funny Bone. I like when they remodel the joints.
2: Yeah.
0: I'ma smoke it up too. I am.
2: You probably
1: it's all this new paint smell. We gotta get rid of that. Let's
0: what is all this?
2: Ooh, wait till I mess this up.
0: Remember when you used to get new carpet, you rub your feet and shock somebody with static electricity?
2: Yes. Mm-hmm. I still do that.
0: Who has carpet?
2: I do.
1: Yeah.
0: Where do you have carpet at?
2: In my bedroom.
0: Nobody has carpet anymore.
2: I do.
0: Wow. You the one, huh? They don't even do those carpet commercials anymore.
2: Yeah, I do. I like carpet.
0: Remember that? We used to have carpet with runners, that runner down the middle.
2: Yes, yeah. And turn it upside down and run up.
0: And the little
2: prickly things.
1: Yeah, he turned
0: the rest of the carpet be dirty as hell, but that strip be clean.
2: Yes.
0: Jasmine Sanders, what you got going on this weekend?
2: Well, this weekend, I am going to tend to my backyard. I think it's supposed to be a really nice weekend. So
0: tend
2: I'm super,
0: to your backyard.
2: Yeah, that's what we have to say it that way.
0: Yes.
2: I've been working on my grass quite a bit, working on some new plants. So I'm excited. Yeah, I have a great green thumb.
0: Let's get my man Gino. What you learn today, baby boy?
1: Oh, man. You know what? This weekend, today, I'm getting out to the Ronnie L. Davis Memorial Scholarship Golf Tournament, man. So we're going to get out there and do a little thing.
0: Wee! You going to hit them around?
1: Yeah, we got them.
0: You going to scramble around? You going to get on and knock them around?
1: Tear up these white folk grass.
0: You going to whack them? Yeah. Whack them around.
2: Whack them all.
1: Raise some money for these scholarships, yeah.
0: Junius, Hand of the King, what you got going on this weekend, baby boy?
3: Man, I wish my girl Gazzy was in town this weekend. But, you know, everybody's going to be celebrating the Cinco de Mayo this weekend because, you know, it comes in the middle of next week. So I'm going to the Raise the Bar party over there. It's called the Gold Agave Rooftop Party.
0: We'd like to thank you for tuning in to the DLUV Show Weekend Edition. 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

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Happy Sunday. It's a beautiful day to be outside. Get a tan, meet some new family members, bring the kids and the pets outside too, because it's all things Juneteenth. I'm talking about the biggest celebration in the nation happens in Philly, just in case you ain't know. I got more details coming up at 11:15.

0: 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Ash Mack here. Happy Sunday. 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
4: 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So she was going around like, yeah, I got that good fish and all that. I'm like, bro, what are you doing? And they were like, she got what? Like, yeah, that's good, bitch. I was like, no, that is not a good thing, bro. 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

What's up, people? It's your man Michael Shawn, and the Party with a Purpose is back. 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
1: 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Ash Mack here. Happy Sunday. And on this day, meet us outside. Make your way to Malcolm X Park because it's the largest celebration in the nation when it comes to Juneteenth. We are celebrating freedom. And we need you there as well. I got Victoria Monet with Let Me and Q-Tip with Vibrant Thing right here on 100.3.
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13: I'm Gary Barber. 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

is from Victoria Monet, Let Me, and that's what she's doing. She's letting herself thrive because after she went to culinary school, she dropped this new song and on tour right now with Bruno Mars, and we love to see it. 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

0: 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Matter of fact, shout out and congratulations to Faith Evans. Got her whole street renamed after her out in Jersey. Love to see it. And love to see our artists, the ones that we love, that paved the way, get their flowers now while they're still here. 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
9: 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We are 100.3. 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
36: I used to think about immature things. 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Is this really your real phone number?

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It must be a Gemini moon. 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But how many?

0: 100.3 Philly's R&B station. Ash Mack here. On the way, got Toni Braxton. He wasn't man enough for me. Mariah the Scientist with Burning Blue and Tevin Campbell. I'm ready. And are you ready for the Dell Music Center? You already know they're bringing some of their favorite, the top artists that you want to see, because it's where the stars take center stage. I got more details for you on the way.
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Welcome to Weekends with Mother Knows. Happy Father's Day to all the amazing dads out there, especially my great dad, Sandy. I love you. Mother's message is coming up after Jagged Edge and Nelly with Where the Party At. Right now, here's Mariah Carey with We Belong Together on 100.3 WRNB.

0: Face, and this weekend we're giving the fellas their props. 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
3: Good afternoon, family. Today's message is simple. Don't let one bad moment convince you that you've had a bad life. Listen, we all face setbacks, disappointments, and days that won't go as planned, right? But you gotta remember, a rough chapter is not the end of your story. Can I get an amen? Keep showing up. Keep believing. Keep moving forward. The same God who brought you through your last challenge will bring you through this one too. Take a deep breath, count your blessings, and walk into this new week with gratitude, faith, and confidence. Because your best days are still ahead of you. Come on now. Happy Father's Day. Praise and worship on weekends with Mother Knows. Coming up in the tea right after Aaliyah, I Miss You. A celebrity custody battle takes an unexpected twist. A comedian ends up behind bars. And the music world is mourning a shocking loss. That's next on 100.3 WRMB.
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1: Looks like child support court is keeping folks busy. Marlon Wayans can breathe a little easier because it's at

0: been arrested on contempt charges tied to unpaid child support. Court records show he's been battling a paternity case for years and reportedly told a judge he hasn't worked consistently and couldn't come up with the coins he allegedly owes. And from legal troubles to heartbreaking news, the music world is mourning the loss of Grammy-nominated producer Tay Keith, who has reportedly passed away at just 29 years old. Authorities say he was found in his Nashville apartment and no foul play is suspected at this time. Tay Keith helped create some of hip-hop's biggest records, working with artists like Drake, Travis Scott, Beyonce, Cardi B, Eminem, Future, Megan Thee Stallion, Chris Brown, 21 Savage, and Sexy Red. Our thoughts and prayers are with his family, friends, and everyone whose lives he touched through his music. Keep it locked. More music on the way. I got something for you scrubs. TLC is up next on 100.3 WRNB.
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4: 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If I seen your lady parts smell like fish, that was a good thing. So she would go around like, yeah, I got that good fish and all that. I'm like, bro, what are you doing? And they was like, she got what? Yeah, I got that good fish. I was like, no, that is not a good thing, bro. That means. She was like, oh, I've been telling people that for years.
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Jasmine is looking amazing these days. Speaking of looking good, Chingy is too. Right after Pulling Me Back with Tyrese, I'll tell you how to win Kehlani tickets right now. 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

0: 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Welcome to Weekends with Mother Knows. Happy Father's Day. Happy Pride. All right. Happy Sunday. Happy Black Music Month. 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

0: 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One of my all-time favorite songs by Faith Evans. I had an amazing time last weekend at her street renaming in Newark, New Jersey. Brick City in the house. The city showed up with vendors, food, family, fans, and plenty of love. 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
1: 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Want to win? 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

0: 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No, I don't need you. 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I got it, and you gon' respect it. 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We don't mean to brag, but we the kings of R&B.
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I can't get enough of that song on 100.3 WRNB, Philly's R&B station. Bubba Knows is in the house. Keep it locked, coming up in the 3 o'clock hour. I'll let you know how you can win passes to see Drew Hill, Intro, 702, and No Question, perform live at the Dell Music Center. Right now, it's Total. 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

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Brandy almost doesn't count on 100.3 WRNB, Philly's R&B station. Right after Jaheim's Just In Case, I'll tell you how you can win a pair of tickets to see Drew Hill, Intro 702, and No Question Live at the Dell Music Center. 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I love this song.

0: 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Thanks for rolling with Weekends with Mother Knows. 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And happy Father's Day to all the amazing dads out there, especially mine. 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No question. What up, Tommy? 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Good luck. 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
7: It's hard to believe that 2026 is halfway over. It's startling that 6 months have passed already. When you were 10, it seemed like your teen years would never come. By the time you're a teenager, you just can't wait for 21. However, do you remember when 30 years old seemed to come right after 23? And then 40 and 30 years felt like they were only a couple years apart. Wow. And at 40, statistics say that your life is half over if you are blessed. At 50, some of us start having pains in parts of our bodies that we didn't even know we had. Then here comes 60, and everybody is saying yes, ma'am, or no, sir, to you. By your 70s, you become acutely aware that life is way too short, that time moves way too fast, and there definitely are no replays and no rewinds. So relish every second of every minute of every hour you are blessed to have, because time cannot be repeated.
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What's up, people? 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

0: 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Oh, I was just hanging out with Candy from Escape at City Winery for her one-woman show. Two thumbs up. 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
1: 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Happy Father's Day. Make sure you spend some time with your dad. I'm out of here. Thanks for rolling with Weekends with Mother Knows. Catch me tomorrow on the Morning Hustle for your tea at 8:40 and 9:40. Plus, I've got tickets to see my girl Tamar Braxton at City Winery. Michael Shawn is up next. Right now, it's Jay-Z

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0: 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Hit me up.
1: I confess like I'm preaching. 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
1: Yo, I'm just giving out songs. Every day I get up on a throne. I want to go in on a good girl.

0: E, Who's That Girl, right here on 100.3 WRMB, Philly's R&B station. And no, your ears are not deceiving you. It's not Michael Shawn. My name is Derek Sampson. I'm looking to get inducted into the Takeover Legends, but baby steps, baby steps. For today, I'm holding it down. Michael Shawn's got some kids. He's celebrating Father's Day. I don't have any, so I'm here hanging out with you. Shout out to everybody who made it out. Shout out to the vendors that were at the Juneteenth parade. Shout out to West Philly. Shout out to 52nd Street. Appreciate everybody for listening. Find me on social media, dsampson215 on Instagram. And don't miss the BET Awards. Why did I say it like that? The BET Awards 2026 going down. We're less than a week away. June 28th, 8 p.m., 7 Central. 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

0: That, my friends, is how babies are made. Next, Too Close, right here on 100.3 WRMB, Philly's R&B station. D. Sampson holding it down for Michael Shawn. Not quite a takeover legend yet. Looking to be inducted. I guess I should start that petition right now. 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

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D. Samson holding it down for Michael Sean. June is Black Music Month, and I've got some details to share to you.

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0: I could definitely go for a beverage. It's D. Sampson holding it down for Michael Sean right here on 100.3 WRNB, Philly's R&B station. 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Who would be on your list? T.I., Usher. We watched him grow up from a little boy. New Edition. 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

0: So, like, are you a ghost now? 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D. Samson holding it down for the takeover legend himself, Michael Sean. I'm looking to get inducted. If I start a petition, will you sign it? Let me know. Log on to my Instagram, dsamson215. Look, log on. See, I already messed up right there. Go to my Instagram. You should already be logged into Instagram. dsamson215 is where you can find me. And while you got your phone in your hand, do me a favor. I want you to win some passes to see Kalani live. She will be here August 26th at the Freedom Mortgage Pavilion. And we're throwing in $250 spending cash. Yes. So do you want to win? 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I need you to text the keyword June. Y'all need me to spell it? Raise your hand if you need me to spell June. J-U-N-E. Like the month? 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

0: Chris Brown on tour with Usher. Those are two other icons in music. Say what you want, but they are. It's 100.3 WRMB, Philly's R&B station. Here's another icon as we continue to celebrate June Black Music Month. Lauryn Hill, it's D. Sampson holding it down for Michael Sean.
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me for misspeaking earlier, Ivy321 on Instagram. She felt the need to correct me. She said, Chris Brown is not on tour with Usher. It's Usher who's on tour with Chris Brown. Well, excuse me. All right. It's 100.3 WRNB. D. Samson holding it down for Michael Sean. It's the little things. They matter. It's LMA.

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0: have a chance to watch the Pharrell documentary? It's like made with all Legos. Yes, I watched it. It was deep. I'm glad. Another icon of our lifetime. Pharrell, yeah, his story is amazing. It's 100.3 WRMB, Philly's R&B station. 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
4: It's hard to believe that 2026 is halfway over. It's startling that 6 months have passed already. When you were 10, it seemed like your teen years would never come. By the time you're a teenager, you just can't wait for 21. However, do you remember when 30 years old seemed to come right after 23? And then 40 and 30 years felt like they were only a couple years apart. Wow. And at 40, statistics say that your life is half over if you are blessed. At 50, some of us start having pains in parts of our bodies that we didn't even know we had. Then here comes 60, and everybody is saying yes, ma'am, or no, sir, to you. By your 70s, you become acutely aware that life is way too short, that time moves way too fast, and there definitely are no replays and no rewinds. So relish every second of every minute of every hour you are blessed to have, because time cannot be repeated.
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0: 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Shout out to Joe. I wonder what Case is up to.
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0: 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D. Sampson getting the petition started to become an honorary member of the Takeover Legends. I feel like I'm a legend. I just celebrated 20 years in radio just this past May. I've been on air for about 15. I got into this to produce and do things behind the scenes. And then, I don't know, just fell behind the mic. And here we are today. Anyway, I've got your passes to see Kalani live. She will be here August 26th at the Freedom Mortgage Pavilion. And we are throwing in $250 spending cash. You want to win? All you do is text the keyword June, J-U-N-E, to 71007. 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You'll automatically qualify for these tickets. And one lucky winner is going to win those tickets and the cash. Just remember, text message and data rates may apply. That's how we're doing June Black Music Month. 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

Appreciate you spending time with me this Sunday. Happy Father's Day to all the dads out there. Shout out to anybody who's lost their father like me. I'm in that club. Anyway, I appreciate you spending time with me. DSampson215 on Instagram is where you can find me. You'll never know where I'll pop up, but keep it where you got it. More music continues right here. Derek Sampson, DSampson215 on Instagram. Remember to pray on purpose with purpose. Why? Because prayer

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DJ Supreme checking in. Happy Father's Day. Let's say that first and foremost. Salute to all the dads, the granddads, the great-granddads, the stepdads, the villain dads. I don't know. Any type of dad you are, salute to you. Happy Father's Day. DJ Supreme checking in. Tap in with me at the Supreme Experience at R&B Philly. We're going to talk about the greatest TV dads. Give me 10 minutes. 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

0: It's Babyface, and this weekend we're giving the fellas their props. Happy Black Music Month, and happy Father's Day weekend.
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The Supreme Experience is supreme on Sunday. Let's talk TV dads. Best TV dads of all time. I found this list, and I think it's very biased. Number one on this list is Al Bundy from Married with Children. Also, Carl Winslow comes in at number four from Family Matters. Danny Tanner on Full House, number six. Homer Simpson, number eight. And Philip Banks, number 11. Are we serious? And no mention of Bill Cosby, who is still the greatest dad of all time on TV. I don't care what accusations he had. Does not take away from who Bill Cosby was in the 80s. Heathcliff Huxtable was a role model for all dads, on TV or not. I'm just saying, if you're from that generation, you know exactly what I'm talking about.

0: On the way, I got music coming up from Flowetry, Donnell Jones, and Chris Brown. And it's not too late to get your dad a gift. I got some suggestions for you coming up. Give me a minute. It's 100.3.
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0: Say yes on a Sunday. It's 100.3 WRNB, Philly's R&B station, home of the morning hustle. I'm DJ Supreme. This is the Supreme Experience Sunday edition. If you did not get your father anything for Father's Day, I didn't get anything yet. My son lives in Atlantic City. He's in listening radius. Here's what dads actually want besides mugs. Number four on the list is to go on a long hike with my kids, to go to a baseball game, a day off. And number one on the list was just to be able to spend some time with the family. What you think about this list? Tap in with me at the Supreme Experience at R&B Philly. And remember, it's never too late to spend time with dad. Sometimes the small things go a long way. On the way, I got music coming up from Mariah Carey, and I got a new one from Victoria Monet. Have you heard it yet? It's called Let Me. Give me like 10 minutes. I'm going to blast it off for you right here on 100.3.
1: 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From gospel, jazz, country, rock and roll, R&B, hip-hop, and beyond. 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

Now what we gonna do right here is we gonna smooth it out. 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MC.

Let Me, that's new Victoria Monet. We want to know what you feel about that one. 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Give me like 10 minutes. I'll let you know what's good. Here's Ja Rule and Ashanti. Let's throw it back. It's 100.3.